0: 3 years ago. The toddler's grandmother is also accused of allowing her death and child cruelty. Four men have been stabbed on Bromley High Street in southeast London. Police say seven men have been arrested and remain in custody. RNLI volunteers and staff have been warned not to wear their uniforms at certain times because of abuse they faced from anti-migrant demonstrators. The charity was targeted during protests in Dover and Portsmouth. That's angered the Lib Dems' Home Affairs spokesperson, Max Wilkinson.
1: The RNLI volunteers, they don't set government policy. They're people who go out and they save lives every day in a really selfless way. And what needs to happen now is to take the oxygen out of the debate and for us to start respecting the RNLI and the work that they do.
0: And Manchester United have returned to the Champions League with a 4-0 win against Sabah at Old Trafford. It was their first game back in Europe's top club competition in almost 3 years. That's the latest. I'm Cam Hall.
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3: Sunny spells for many throughout Friday with just a slight chance of a shower. Winds will be from the west. Temperatures ranging from 16 degrees Celsius in the north to 23 degrees Celsius in the south.
2: 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Kicking off another hour of the best variety of hits across

proud to be local. Kelham Island, Hartheel, Attercliffe. 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
2: 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If I shall die before I wake,

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1: It's been a minute since I called you, just to hear the answer phone. Yeah, I know that you won't get this, but I'll leave a message so I'm not alone.

0: Allied volunteers and staff have been warned not to wear their uniforms at certain times. They faced abuse after being targeted by anti-migrant demonstrators in Dover and Portsmouth. And Manchester United have won their first game back in the Champions League for almost 3 years. They eased to a 4-0 win against Sabah at Old Trafford. That's the latest. I'm Cam Hall.
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2: Sunny spells for many throughout Friday with just a slight chance of a shower. Winds will be from the west. Temperatures ranging from 16 degrees Celsius in the north to 23 degrees Celsius in the south.
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0: Just a slight chance of a shower. Winds will be from the west. Temperatures ranging from 16 degrees Celsius in the north to 23 degrees Celsius in the south.
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0: Hugo Le Male Angel and Ultranato number one this week with Moving to the Sun. But will they make it another week at the top of the chart? Join me on the next Airplay 40 chart to see whether they stay at the top of the countdown or will we have a brand new number one, all right here on Airplay 40.
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1: From the Sky News Centre at 6, memorial services will be held in the UK to mark 25 years since the 9/11 attacks. Four passenger planes were hijacked by Al-Qaeda terrorists in America on this day in 2001. Two crashed into the Twin Towers of New York's World Trade Center, where Tom Michaud, the CEO of KBW, lost 67 colleagues. He'd been delayed by his young son while getting ready for work.
2: He had never done it before, and he had never done it on a workday after that early in the morning. I put him back in his pajamas, put him in bed with my wife, and I missed my train, which meant that I was standing on the sidewalk and watched the events play out rather than being at my desk.
1: MPs will once again debate whether to allow some terminally ill adults in England and Wales to seek an assisted death. A previous bill tabled by Labour's Kim Leadbeater ran out of time in the House of Lords. Martha Clark says she couldn't go to Switzerland when her father, who had motor neurone disease, ended his life there.
3: For him to go out there alone and for us to, you know, wave him goodbye on the driveway, it's awful. We have no closure. And, you know, that's something that we all have to deal with for the rest of our lives.
1: A senior police chief says officers are ready to use powers to ban face coverings at anti-migrant protests. Last weekend, crowds of men wearing black and with their faces covered caused disruption at the Port of Dover and in Portsmouth. The price of oils jumped above $100 a barrel for the first time since May. It's been driven by rising attacks on shipping in the Middle East. A study suggests some menopause supplements lack key nutrients and vary in vitamin doses. Researchers at UCL found no single common ingredient across products tested. And Manchester United returned to the Champions League for the first time in almost 3 years. They secured a 4-0 win against Sabah. That's the latest. I'm Faye De Silva.
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4: A fine September day for much of the UK with sunny spells and light winds. A few light showers are possible with increasing cloud and highs of 22 degrees Celsius.
0: 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Now. Kicking off another hour of the best variety of hits across Rotherham and Sheffield.

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1: 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Love local. 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

0: Good morning. It's Friday, the 11th of September. We're nearly at the weekend, and you're listening to the Morning Report with me, Georgia Lee. Coming up today, 25 years on from 9/11, we hear from the survivors.
1: And I sat there and rocked backwards and forwards, and I was crying. And I thought I was going to die. The building's going to fall for sure.
0: And one incredible couple that won the Euro Millions have donated more than half of their winnings.
2: I mean, I'm not a stupid person. First thing I did was put money away so that when we aren't here, the kids will be looked after. Our kids and grandkids will be looked after.
0: But first, a look at the weather. Some showers in the morning should ease into sunny spells, highs of 21 degrees Celsius. Now let's get into the day with the news from Holly.
3: Ceremonies are being held either side of the Atlantic today to mark the 25th anniversary of the 9/11 attacks. Victor Stagnaro is a 40-year-old fire service veteran from Maryland. He volunteered in NYC after the attacks.
4: As those firefighters approached, you just got to understand that the true terror of what was going on. Not only were now two airplanes into the buildings, clearly there was an understanding that this was an attack, this was not an accident.
3: Assisted dying legislation is back in Parliament today. MPs will have another chance to vote for or against it, although Prime Minister Andy Burnham has already confirmed he will not be. The legislation proposes allowing adults in England and Wales with fewer than 6 months to live to apply for an assisted death, subject to the approval of two doctors and an expert panel. And UK economic growth is set to have ground to a halt in July. That's what economists are predicting as data is set to be released later today. That's the latest from Radio News Hub. I'm Holly Hughes.
0: Thanks for that, Holly. Now, on to what's making the front pages in today's newspapers. The Daily Mail and The Sun have reported on Prime Minister Andy Burnham approving a new holiday tax. The fee will apply to both overseas tourists and Britons on overnight stays. Mayors will set the fee as a percentage of the cost of accommodation rather than a flat rate, which ministers argue will protect budget trips. The Guardian and The Daily Mail report on the Bayeux Tapestry exhibition at the British Museum, which opened yesterday. Hundreds of people queued to see the tapestry, as it hasn't been on public display in Britain since it was created almost 1,000 years ago. The woven record of the Norman Conquest is on loan to the UK from France until September next year. On to what's being searched online. King Charles and the Duke and Duchess of Sussex drama is still ongoing, with Harry and Meghan not given time to clarify their status before the King's guidance letter was revealed to the media. In the letter, Charles reiterated that the family will be treated as private citizens in terms of their security. A spokesperson for the couple say they were surprised and would have liked to clarify certain points before the guidance was made public. Elsewhere, Katie Piper took to Instagram to address hate comments on her appearance at the National Television Awards. The model and TV presenter slammed the online abuse, asking why people feel the need to comment on another person's looks. Now, it's a poignant and somber day for many across the world. Today is 25 years since the September 11th terrorist attacks. Al-Qaeda terrorists hijacked four commercial passenger planes in the United States and crashed them into the World Trade Center in New York and the Pentagon in Washington, D.C. Commemoration events will be taking place in the U.S. and around the world to remember victims of the 9/11 terrorist attacks. In London, a 28-foot sculpture created from steel recovered from Ground Zero is set to be unveiled at the Queen Elizabeth Olympic Park. Lisa Darville has been looking back to 2001 and reflecting on the tragedy.
5: It was a day that changed the world forever. A day that saw the deadliest attacks on American soil since Pearl Harbor 60 years before. On the morning of the 11th of September 2001, as workers were settling into another day at the office, two hijacked planes hit the World Trade Center towers in New York. A third plane was flown into the Pentagon in Washington, D.C. A fourth plane, presumably heading for another target, crashed into a field in Pennsylvania. Nearly 3,000 people died in the attacks on New York and Washington. Paul Bereff was making a documentary in New York when he went to see what had happened, only to be left collapsing under the smoke.
6: Tsunami of debris coming towards us before I realised that I should get out of it. So I started to run down the street. As I was running, I could hear this noise, tremendous noise. It was like a dozen jumbo jets about to pounce on you. And I couldn't see what was happening, but my camera was pointing towards it. It could see what was going on. And the firemen had fled in front of me. They were throwing off all their breathing apparatus as they went down the street. And the next thing I remember was the camera, which was in my right hand, leaving me in slow motion. And the next thing, everything has gone dark and I'm crawling through all the debris. I didn't know at the time, but it appears that I'd been knocked out for about 25 minutes, half an hour or so. But there was no air and no nothing. And at that point, I really thought I was going to die. I mean, I've been in three or four near-death experiences before, but this obviously was the worst. I didn't know that the towers had collapsed. All I knew that something awful had happened.
5: He was stuck under rubble and thought he wouldn't survive.
6: And I kept crawling for about 5 minutes, and I came to, I think, car number three, and I ran my hand down the side of the car, and I felt the leg of a firefighter, and I remember shouting to him, "Can I use your bottle?" The air bottle. I wanted to get some oxygen, but he didn't reply, so he must have been dead. So I kept on crawling, and then the visibility started to clear a bit, and I stood up, and I thought, well, that's a relief. I can still breathe. I can still breathe. But my eyes were really sore with all this cement. Nobody about, but everything that I could see had gone from colour to black and white, which was quite amazing. It was like ash from a volcano. Everything was just grey and black and whites, really.
5: Janice Brooks is another survivor. She escaped an 84th floor office in the South Tower where she worked. The South Tower was the first to collapse after it was hit across the 77th to the 85th floor.
1: At one point when we turned around the corner, I looked up to our building, and where our floor should have been, there was a big gaping hole and I could see flames. The fact that people were using planes as weapons and flying them into a building just was unbelievable. I mean, I just sat there and cried. I didn't know what to do. I had no clue.
5: The tower had been burning for 56 minutes before it collapsed. Brooks saw the smoke engulf the building.
1: Footage now that you see this billowing cloud coming around Lower Manhattan, and it started going around my windows, literally curling around till eventually all the windows were black. And I couldn't see my hand in front of my face. And I went and sat on the sofa, curled up with my legs and just rocking backwards and forwards. The humming was still going on from the windows. The building was trembling. The dishwasher was rattling and it was black. And I sat there and rocked backwards and forwards and I was crying. And I thought I was going to die. The building's going to fall for sure. And I'm going to die. And I'm by myself.
5: Well, Brooks and some of her co-workers managed to escape by finding their way to the one stairwell that hadn't been struck, walking barefoot through rubble on the stairs. She was then ushered to safety by firefighters. She now lives in Norfolk and gives talks urging people to remember survivors. Jonathan Egan is from New York and remembers his father, a British man, who died in the attacks.
7: So it was my first week of college. I just moved out to Los Angeles, California, and left the nest on 9/11 that morning. My resident director came to wake me up. You know, the resident director doesn't come and pull a student out of their dorm unless they've typically done something wrong. So I was curious to how they had caught me so quickly. You know, I was downstairs and had a very serious look on her face saying, you know, John, you have to come with me. Pretty much at the same moment, my roommates were in the living room watching the TV, and they said, "Hey, John, look what's happened to your city." I turned around and I saw the replay of the towers getting hit and going down, and I knew that my life and the world was changed forever.
5: He then called his mother, who told him about his father's passing.
7: And I said, "Well, how do you know he's gone?" And she said, I was on the phone with him. He said goodbye. He was 103 floors up. They couldn't get to the roof. The roof, the doors were closed. So, you know, I was on the phone with him when the building went down. So it was, you know, obviously finding out at that moment that my father was dead, and just died, you know, in a terrible and tragic manner, was tough, very tough. But it was also a blessing in many ways because, you know, we didn't have to go look for him. We knew that there's no way he could have survived that, and that he was in fact gone. And he got to say goodbye to my mother, which was a blessing that a lot of people that perished that day weren't fortunate enough to do.
5: Well, later today, an annual anniversary commemoration will be held at the 9/11 Memorial and Museum, where family members of victims will read aloud the names of those killed.
0: And a lottery winner who scooped a staggering £150 million fortune says she's now addicted to giving it away. Frances Connolly has donated more than half her winnings, and as she turns 60, she's launching a new charity venture.
2: I'm 60 years old this year, and a friend of mine that we've been sponsoring for quite a few years came to me and said that they wanted to help me do the work that we do at the charity. And they came up with the idea that seven of them were going to do seven events this week, starting on Sunday and ending with the Great North Run the following Sunday, and run, swim and cycle 60 miles between them for my 60th birthday. So it's 60 for 60. And they're just an amazing group of athletes. They're going to do it all at their best times. So it's a proper challenge for each of them. I am at pains to explain to people that despite being a millionaire, I can't cure poverty, and I certainly can't do everything that's needed to be done on my own.
0: When Frances Connolly and her husband Patrick won the Euro Millions in 2019, they didn't spend years dreaming up ways to enjoy their fortune. Instead, the couple from Hartlepool started giving it away. Frances, a former social worker and teacher, estimates she's donated around £60 million to friends, family and good causes. Their biggest personal expenditure was a six-bedroom house in County Durham with 7 acres of land, whilst Mr. Connolly drives a second-hand Aston Martin. But for Frances, giving back has always been the priority. She's already established 2 charity foundations, one in memory of her late mother, Kathleen Graham, in Northern Ireland, and the PFC Trust, supporting young carers, older people and refugees in Hartlepool.
2: I remember somebody, I think it was my daughter, said money's not important. And I went mad at her because money is very important if you don't have it. But there gets to a point where it depends on what you want in life. If your ambition is to be the richest person in the world and you want to be influencing presidents, then you need to keep all your money, or you need to keep a lot of your money. But I don't know anybody that doesn't share something. I think it's in mankind to share when you get to a level where you've got enough.
0: Still to come in the morning report, walking 10,000 steps a day could be getting easier, and 2 special witches return to our screens.
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0: Have you struggled to get your 10,000 steps in a day? I definitely do. But it turns out that we could have the same health benefits simply from walking a bit faster. Frankie Hersein has the details.
11: That's right. We've all heard that 10,000 steps should be the aim. And while it still should be, for those of us who might be a bit older or have less time on our hands, well, we've got good news. Walking faster could decrease your risk of developing heart problems. So to find out more, we spoke to Emily McGrath from the British Heart Foundation.
12: It's actually really exciting, particularly for people who have different barriers, maybe people who are a little bit older and might struggle to get the longer walks in. This research actually suggests that doing a bit more short bursts of brisk walking will do as much to reduce their risk or a similar amount if they were doing the 10,000 steps a day.
11: It's after a new study in Australia involving almost 65,000 people with an average age of 61, and the risk of death was substantially lower among those walking less than 5,000 steps a day, but still going at a higher pace.
12: In the research, it says 5,000 steps and below is considered sedentary behaviour, but actually when they looked at people that were doing more brisk walking, they had similar outcomes in reduction of cardiovascular risk to people that were doing 7,000 to 8,000 steps a day, which is considered to be a good amount. And obviously optimal is say 10,000, but that's often for people who are more fit in the first place, more able to push themselves a little bit more.
11: Now, researchers say that between 7,500 and 10,000 is still the ideal amount, but if you can't do that, then picking up the pace will do the job. But just how fast do we need to go? Well, to really see the benefits, then 5,000 steps at 80 steps per minute is recommended. If that's too fast, then 7,500 at one step per second will also decrease the risk of heart problems. The British Heart Foundation says it's important to stress this research only shows an association, not necessarily cause and effect, but nonetheless, they think the findings are encouraging. So if you're looking for a quick way to improve your health, why not put an extra pep in your step on your walk to the shops or grabbing the kids from school? Every step counts, but some quicker ones could count for more, and I'm going to start right now.
0: And it might be a bit early to think about Halloween, but two very special witches are making a comeback. Lucy Gorman-Lee has more.
13: As we move further into autumn, cold nights snuggled up with a film becomes routine practice. And luckily, a heartwarming new film is coming. Practical Magic 2 has been released in cinemas today. Oscar-winning actresses Sandra Bullock and Nicole Kidman will reprise their roles as sisters Sally and Gillian Owens in the sequel to the 1998 cult classic, which follows two witches as they navigate life with magical powers. This time, though, they're joined by the Kissing Booth star Joey King and Game of Thrones actress Maisie Williams, who play Bullocks as two daughters. Williams says the film is a love affair to womanhood.
14: What I love about this film is like the intergenerational, like passing of knowledge and wisdom and lessons learned and ways that we're similar and the ways that we hate each other. And I have a close relationship with my mom and my auntie, and I loved that part of this, particularly Antonia spends a lot of time with Franny, and so for me, getting to like explore the dynamic between these generations and like what we can learn from each other was really special, and I was so excited to pick that one.
13: The new film finds the Owens family still struggling with magic, but shows a new generation of witches paving their own path. While starring Bullock and Kidman have also produced the film, something their on-screen relatives say has attributed to the success of the movie.
14: As a producer, Sandra, like, there is nothing that will pass her. You know, like, she
15: so
14: has
15: involved.
14: Attention on everything. Yeah. She's watching everything.
15: Yeah.
14: She's
15: so
14: on
15: impressive.
14: Set every day, even when she's not acting. Like, she's watching the monitors. And I think that attention to detail is so admirable.
15: I mean, I think she's such a producer with a capital P, and she knows what the fans want, what they deserve.
14: Yeah.
15: And Nicole knows what the fans want and what they deserve. Mm. And we just feel so lucky to be part of that, because we are fans of Practical Magic. And so getting to learn from them in this way is like invaluable.
13: The original film features Stockard Channing, best known from playing Rizzo in the 1978 musical movie Grease, and Diane Weist as the aunts of Sally and Gillian. In the original, a fan favourite scene, Midnight Margaritas, where the two aunts mix up a magical drink with wool of bat and tongue of dog. Lovely. King and Williams were asked what midnight cocktail they would choose. choose?
14: We take a martini.
15: We would take a martini. Ooh. But if I'm feeling like I'm going to have like a crazy night, I want like a tiki drink. Because I've had some really wild tiki beverage nights.
0: That's all from us at the Morning Report. I'll be back on Monday to fill you in on everything you've missed. Have a good weekend.
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1: From the Sky News Centre at 7. The Prime Minister says hatred and fear did not have the last word ahead of events to mark 25 years since the 9/11 attacks. Nearly 3,000 people died after Al-Qaeda terrorists hijacked four passenger planes over the US. Mary Fetchard's 24-year-old son Brad was killed in the South Tower of New York's World Trade Center where the second aircraft struck. She says he'd called just before to say he was safe.
2: He was really a very kind and compassionate young man, not just with his family, but his friends as well. I do feel, you know, I think once you accept their death, they become part of you.
1: MPs will restart the debate on whether to legalise assisted dying in England and Wales. Labour's Lauren Edwards is reintroducing proposals that didn't clear the House of Lords in time earlier this year. Labour MP Ashley Dalton, who has terminal cancer, is voting against it.
3: What I might want, or what any other individual might want, should that take precedent over creating an environment that puts very vulnerable people at risk? And I just can't see that that's right.
1: Donald Trump's reiterated his promise of a $5,000 check to American voters if the Republicans keep control of Congress. His White House number two, J.D. Vance, was previously interrupted by a heckler on the closing night of the party's midterm convention. A police chief says officers are absolutely ready to use powers to ban face coverings at anti-migration protests. Forces have stepped up intelligence gathering. Manchester United manager Michael Carrick's praised his side for a professional job. They kicked off their Champions League campaign with a 4-0 win against Sabah. And Elena Rybakina will face Aryna Sabalenka in the Women's US Open tennis final tomorrow. She beat Coco Gauff 6-4 in the deciding set of her semi-final. That's the latest. I'm Faye De Silva.
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4: Manchester United made a winning return to the Champions League with a 4-0 win against Sabah with help from a Sesco hat-trick. Boss Michael Carrick says it's good to be back.
5: Challenging yourself against the elite, the very best, and it's not something that you can take for granted, what it takes to be there and what it takes to stay there, you know, and we've missed out on it for a number of years, and now we're back, so I think it means a lot.
4: In cricket, Dan Lawrence says he was gutted at blowing the prospect of a first international century, despite helping England's push for a 3-0 Test Series clean sweep of Pakistan. In Formula One, Lewis Hamilton says he held face-to-face talks with Charles Leclerc to quash their disagreements at last weekend's Italian Grand Prix. The pair clashed at the opening corner in Monza, with the former accusing his teammate of pushing him off the track. And Britain's Neil Skupsi is through to his third US Open doubles final. The 36-year-old and American partner Christian Harrison beat another British player, Henry Patton, and Finland's Henry Harry Heliavaara.
0: 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Travel update.
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7: Do you know what? It's quite smooth this morning. This thing seems to be running very, very nicely on the roads of South Yorkshire. Stalin Thorn, all looking good through the middle of town. So we'll move down the M18 to Doncaster. M18, by the way, looking absolutely fine and dandy this morning. Central Doncaster, that's all looking good as well. Into Rotherham, over the border. Mushroom Roundabout moving quite nicely. Middle of town, all looking good as well. And it's moving good up at the interchange with the M18 at Junction 1. That is up at Bramley, and in central Sheffield, everything looking good and running smoothly right through the centre of Sheffield, right down from the Parkway and then down through the roundabout systems in the centre of Sheffield as well. Buses, trains and trams seem to be moving okay and seem to be behaving themselves this morning. That is unless you know something we haven't told you about so far. If, in the meantime, you see something that we haven't told you about so far, just a reminder, the Jam Buster line is open for your calls, and here's the number right now.
8: Bus running late.

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1: Flinging back those curtains, what's it looking like out there this Friday morning? Well, generally dry with sunny intervals. There is a risk of isolated showers. Those dying out during the morning. Breezy to start, soon easing. Feeling warm. Temperatures of 20 centigrade across South Yorkshire today.
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1: Well, we finally got here. It is Friday morning. We have got about 10 hours until the weekend. So, do you know what? Let's make them go by as fast as we possibly can with a bigger, brighter, faster moving breakfast show. Good morning. I'm Big Dave.
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7:14 on the radio station with the biggest variety of hits for South Yorkshire. This is Rother, They Are Queen, That's One Vision. Prior to that, kicking us off, Something Got Me Started. It was Simply Red. And we are definitely under starter's orders this morning. The hair is definitely on the move. We have got a very fast-moving show this morning. No time to waste, because I tell you something, loads to pack in today. Of course, news, traffic and travel. Absolutely top tunage, the More Music Hour as well, and a cracker of a top 10 at 10 from the 2000s, or the what year? I'm not going to tell you about that. I've got to keep something behind, haven't I? That's coming your way at 10 o'clock today. We've also got an opportunity to win with Rother and save you some money, so keep with us. No tuning away. Now you've locked us in, turn us up and have a good sing-along.

0: Mark Ronson, Amy Winehouse and Valerie. I've just been thinking, you know, you get time to think while you're sat in a soundproof room talking to yourself for 4 hours every morning. She should have got married to Oliver Bierhoff, the German footballer, because then she'd have been Amy Bierhoff. Yes, you can see where I'm going on this one. And I had a quick look as well, because I wanted to know whether she ever passed a driving test, and she didn't. But if she'd ever passed a driving test, obviously she would have got a driving license. Do you know what that would have been? Amy Bierhoff license.
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7: It was just another day. 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
0: Do you know what? It's quite smooth this morning. Things seem to be running very, very nicely on the roads of South Yorkshire. We'll start in Thorn, all looking good through the middle of town. So we'll move down the M18 to Doncaster. M18, by the way, looking absolutely fine and dandy this morning. Central Doncaster, that's all looking good as well. Into Rotherham over the border. Mushroom Roundabout moving quite nicely. Middle of town, all looking good as well. And it's moving good up at the interchange with the M18 at Junction 1. That is up at Bramley. And in central Sheffield, everything looking good and running smoothly right through the centre of Sheffield, right down from the parkway and then down through the roundabout systems in the centre of Sheffield as well. Buses, trains and trams seem to be moving okay and seem to be behaving themselves this morning. That is unless you know something we haven't told you about so far. If, in the meantime, you see something that we haven't told you about so far, just a reminder, the Jam Buster line is open for your calls, and here's the number right now.
12: 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Stuck in traffic? Call our Jam Busters hotline on 01709 257 175.
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0: Wow, Cherry and Madonna, you've got to be loving that on the radio station that has the biggest variety of hits. The one where, apparently weather-wise, it's going to be dry. And a risk of isolated showers first thing. These are going to dry out during the morning, breezy, but soon easing. Going to feel warm in the sunshine today. 20 centigrade across Rotherham and Sheffield. And Doncaster and Thorn and all the best places in between. And here at Rother Radio, the one with the 60-second update. Let's get the latest now from the Radio News Hub. It's coming around to 7:32.
1: The boss of MI5 has warned that we now face the worst of both worlds. In an article identifying the threats the UK faces now, 25 years on from 9/11. MPs have another chance to vote on assisted dying legislation in Parliament today. Brazilian butt lifts by unqualified practitioners aren't being banned quickly enough, according to a parliamentary committee. The UK economy grew by 0.4% in July, and an upcoming tour announcement has been confirmed by Oasis.
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3: Pop star Harry Styles has extended his Together Together tour. The additional 25 dates includes three more nights at Wembley Stadium. He'll be joined by support acts across the world, including Tears for Fears in London and Kylie Minogue in Los Angeles. The Spice Girls are set to release unheard demos as part of a new box set of their music. The singles collection will be made up of two limited edition 14-disc box sets and will be released on vinyl and CD in November. Emma Willis says having three presenters for the new series of Strictly Come Dancing was a wildcard decision by producers. She'll host the new series alongside comedian Josh Widdicombe and professional dancer Johannes Radebay. It starts on the 19th of September. And sad news for fans of Line of Duty. Star Martin Compston says the upcoming series is the end. But he thinks it's incredible and that everything will come to a head.

0: Gotta be loving the Proclaimers. I'm gonna be 500 miles brighter. That KWS. What a corker that is for a Friday morning. Please don't go. Well, you're not going anywhere because you've got the Bigger Brighter Breakfast Show from Rother Radio. Hey, big weekend of sport ahead. Wednesday in action against Wigan. Rotherham entertaining Salford. And, of course, Rovers on the road down at AFC Wimbledon. And, of course, Sheffield United. They're entertaining Wolves. 12 o'clock kickoff at Bramall Lane on Sunday. And good luck to Hallam as well. They are featuring in the FA Trophy. They've got Runcorn Linnets this weekend, so that might be a diversion from the league programme this weekend if you fancy a bit of non-league football. So good luck to all our local teams, and we will catch up with them on Monday to what they have done over the weekend. Hey, speaking of the weekend, just a reminder that Sam McGuigan back tomorrow. She's here with the early breakfast show from 8 a.m. 2 hours of good music, conversation, competitions galore as well. There is the kids games as well. So it's well worth checking out. So she's a good listener, Sam, on the weekend. So just a reminder to book in with her. She's here from 8. We're booking in with Vanessa Amorosi, ABBA and Lulu in 2 minutes' time. We'll also keep you moving with the latest traffic and travel for South Yorkshire. That's coming your way next. So don't go anywhere. Keep it here as we continue to feed and water your ears as these guys feed and water you while you're on the move.
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0: Do you know what? It's quite smooth this morning. Things seem to be running very, very nicely on the roads of South Yorkshire. We'll start in Thorne, all looking good through the middle of town. So we'll move down the M18 to Doncaster. M18, by the way, looking absolutely fine and dandy this morning. Central Doncaster, that's all looking good as well. Into Rotherham over the border. Mushroom Roundabout moving quite nicely. Middle of town, all looking good as well. And it's moving good up at the interchange with the M18 at Junction 1. That is up at Bramley and in in central Sheffield. Everything looking good and running smoothly right through the centre of Sheffield, right down from the parkway and then down through the roundabout systems in the centre of Sheffield as well. Buses, trains and trams seem to be moving okay and seem to be behaving themselves this morning. That is unless you know something we haven't told you about so far. If, in the meantime, you see something that we haven't told you about so far, just a reminder, the Jam Buster line is open for your calls, and here's the number right now.
2: 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Stuck in traffic? Call our Jam Busters hotline on 01709 257 175.

Music for absolutely everybody. She is Vanessa Amorosi. Prior to that, it was ABBA, of course, Dancing Queen from 1976. But we were talking about our sponsors. Have you had some vouchers from them? No. Well, there are selected postcodes in Rotherham who are going to be receiving vouchers from McDonald's, which are going to save you money because they're extending summertime out. Even though officially we are now in autumn, they are going to make summertime go on just that little bit longer by allowing you to make some great savings, including 6 chicken McNuggets or a McChicken sandwich with medium fries for just £3.50. Yeah, that's what one of those vouchers is going to allow you to do. Now, as mentioned once again, these are only going to arrive at selected postcodes in Rotherham that can only be used at selected restaurants in Rotherham and Sheffield and are valid till the 31st of October. The back of the voucher does advise you about the full terms and conditions of usage as well. So just watch out for that. And obviously just take notice of that before you pop along. But if you fancy making a great saving, don't chuck your junk mail away. Check through them. And if you get hold of some of these vouchers, keep hold of them and you will save big with our good friends. They're loving it. We're loving it. I'm sure you're going to be loving it if you can make a great saving. So pop along and see them. And who knows? Maybe you could be getting well fed cheaper than normal. Right. One more song before we head to the news at 8 o'clock. It's a banger as well. It's a brand new one from Lulu. I'm in love again.

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1: Ceremonies are being held either side of the Atlantic today to mark the 25th anniversary of the 9/11 attacks. Andy Burnham says terror still knocks at the door of democracy. Victor Stagnaro is a 40-year-old fire service veteran from Maryland. He volunteered in NYC after the attacks.
2: As those firefighters approached, you just got to understand the true terror of what was going on. Not only were now two airplanes into the buildings, clearly there was an understanding that this was an attack, this was not an accident.
1: The Assisted Dying Bill for England and Wales returns to Parliament today. It ran out of time to become law in the last parliamentary session after it was delayed in the House of Lords. Jamie Hale is with the group Assist Us to Live. They're calling for improvements to palliative and social care.
3: People just fall through the gap and people's needs don't get met. And I've seen how that results in what one could consider to be a bad death. I've also seen how that bad death can be turned around at the last minute by the right palliative care provision coming into play.
1: Supporters say it allows terminally ill people to have dignity in the death, allowing them to make their own decision. Meanwhile, the Prime Minister says he's abstaining from the vote so as not to have undue influence. The UK economy unexpectedly grew by 0.4% in July. It follows a boost from the services industry and businesses increasing the use of AI. It marks a surprise uplift after economists were expecting the economy to show zero growth for the month. And Brazilian butt lifts by unqualified practitioners aren't being banned quickly enough. That's according to the Women and Equalities Committee, who've been waiting 7 months for a government response. It follows a report which called for an immediate ban on high-risk procedures being performed on the high street. The committee heard about procedures being done in living rooms and salons. That's the latest from Radio News Hub. I'm Holly Hughes.
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1: Manchester United made a winning return to the Champions League with a 4-0 win against Sabah with help from a Sesko hat-trick. Boss Michael Carrick says it's good to be back.
5: Challenging yourself against the elite, the very best, and it's not something that you can take for granted, what it takes to be there and what it takes to stay there, you know, and we've missed out on it for a number of years and now we're back, so I think it means a lot.
1: In cricket, Dan Lawrence says he was gutted at blowing the prospect of a first international century, despite helping England's push for a 3-0 Test Series clean sweep of Pakistan. In Formula One, Lewis Hamilton says he held face-to-face talks with Charles Leclerc to quash their disagreements at last weekend's Italian Grand Prix. The pair clashed at the opening corner in Monza, with the former accusing his teammate of pushing him off the track. And Britain's Neil Skupsi is through to his third US Open doubles final. The 36-year-old and American partner Christian Harrison beat another British player, Henry Patton, and Finland's Henry Harry Heliavaara.
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7: Actually, it's not looking too bad out there this morning. Just the usual things to remind you of. Junction 3 of the M18 just starting to queue southbound. And it's also getting busy northbound as well. And also getting busy northbound on the A1, particularly around Wandsworth this morning. Central Doncaster seems to be moving pretty well. Just starting to get that little bit busier, though, on York Road, though. And around Armthorpe, the turn-off for Sainsbury's and McDonald's there. And particularly around the junction with Bobby Road and Ledger Way this morning, but the centre of Doncaster all moving quite smoothly. You can say the same thing about Rotherham as well, just starting to pick up around the Mushroom roundabout, but the rest of town looking pretty good this morning. Bawtry Road, all the roundabouts around town looking absolutely fine and dandy. Also looking good up towards the interchange with the M18 at Junction 1 and down through Helby and Maltby. And the same about Sheffield as well. It's all looking really good through there this morning. Down to the towards the end of the Parkway and Park Square roundabout. It's all looking really good. Also looking pretty darn fine as well along Sheaf Street and Shoreham Street as well as you head in towards the Park Square roundabout. And around the roundabouts in Sheffield as well. So that is Bramall Lane, Moore Street and up at the University. All moving pretty good around there. Buses are looking good this morning.

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1: 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Stuck in traffic? Call our Jam Busters hotline on 01709 257 175.
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3: Getting you up in the right way this morning. It's Rother Radio. Weather today generally dry with sunny intervals. There is a risk of isolated showers, but these are set to die out during the morning. It's going to be breezy out there. That's set to ease. Going to feel warm in the sunshine. Temperatures of 20 across South Yorkshire.
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3: 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It's Rother Radio. 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

8:14 on the radio station with the biggest variety of hits for South Yorkshire. It's Rother Radio with Jason Donovan and the Pet Shop Boys kicking us off for another hour of music power here on the Bigger, Brighter Breakfast Show. I'm Big Dave, the Ted Bovis of your wireless. And speaking of all things Australian, my man down under, Josh Dennett. Good morning, Josh. Or it's good evening, because he's just getting ready to set off to go and play semi-professional football for a team called Eltham Redbacks. They're playing in a Australian playoff game tonight against Melbourne Victory. Good luck, mate. Really, really good luck. So, actually, you can check him out. It's going to be on YouTube. So look for Eltham, that's Eltham, Redbacks, Redbacks. They're on YouTube at 10:30 British time. So that is just going to like correspond with the last half an hour of the top 10 at 10. So I'll be keeping an eye on that and then trying to concentrate and doing probably like the last five songs in the top 10 at 10. I'm sure I can concentrate just enough. But he's been telling me, because obviously he works in Melbourne at the moment, that he's just done the final tour around the sets of Neighbours, because apparently the studio where they're based are going to be knocking them down. So he's had the final opportunity to look round what would be the external sets of places like Lassiter's and Harold's Cafe and what have you, and all those areas. They're going to be knocked down completely. And unless they rebuild them bit by bit, like they did with Coronation Street when it moved from the middle of Manchester out to Salford Quays, they'll never be seen again. The studios, they've got to keep them because they're protected, apparently, he says, but the outside sets, that's it. They go from tomorrow. Yes, they're all going completely. He's got pictures, though. He's got pictures of him sat outside Harold's. Lucky man. Lucky man. It's not met kindly, though. Right. Continuing, we are loving each day, and we love the fact that we're sponsored by our brilliant sponsors, McDonald's, feeding and watering you while you're on the move. If you love this, you'll be loving what they've got for you. And that is breakfast up to 11, just like us.

0: Do you know when that came out originally, I was used to sing, "You're loving each day as if it's a laugh, dancing all night, having a bath." With Ronan Keating? Really? Oh, it's Rother Radio. How are you? It's Dave with you through until 11. Don't forget the top 10 at 10 coming your way shortly. And it's the year 2000s that we're looking at today. Although what year, I'll reveal before 9 o'clock. Right, in the meantime, on the way from the Jacksons, Purple Disco Machine as well. And I'll tell you how you can be a winner with Rother as well before 9. So don't go anywhere. No tuning away. Get back to us in 2 minutes' time and we'll bring you traffic and travel as well if you're on the move.
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0: Actually, it's not looking too bad out there this morning. Just the usual thing is to remind you of Junction 3 at the M18, just starting to queue southbound, and it's also getting busy northbound as well, and also getting busy northbound on the A1, particularly around Wandsworth this morning. Central Doncaster seems to be moving pretty well, just going to get that little bit busier, though, on York Road, though, and around Armthorpe, the turn-off for Sainsbury's and McDonald's there, and particularly around the junction with Bobby Road and Ledger Way this morning, but the centre of Doncaster all moving quite smoothly. You can say the same thing about Rotherham as well, just starting to pick up around the Mushroom Roundabout, but the rest of town looking pretty good this morning. Bawtry Road, all the roundabouts around town looking absolutely fine and dandy. Also looking good up towards the interchange with the M18 at Junction 1 and down through Hellaby and Maltby. And the same about Sheffield as well. It's all looking really good through there this morning, down to the water, the end of the Parkway and Park Square roundabouts, all looking really good. Also looking pretty darn fine as well along Sheaf Street and Shoreham Street as well, as you head in towards the Park Square roundabout and around the roundabouts in Sheffield as well. So that is Bramall Lane, Moore Street and up at the University, all moving pretty good around there. Buses are looking good this morning. Trams are running to time, as well as the tram train out to Parkgate, and the trains seem to be calming themselves down after the issues of Friday. Do check though before you travel. In the meantime, if there is something we haven't told you about so far here on the show, let us know about it. The Jambuster line, it's open for your calls, and that number is here right now.
5: 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Stuck in traffic? Call our Jam Busters hotline on 01709 257 175.

Continuous. That's the way we play our songs. One after another, without stopping. We

0: Gen Z, Nile Rodgers, Benjamin Ingrosso, Purple Disco Machine, Uncle Tom Cobley and all, that's Honey Boy. And prior to that, Marlon Tito, Jackie Jermaine and Michael. Yes, it was the Jacksons were blaming it on the boogie, rather the sunshine, the moonlight and the good times. Well, they can blame it on anybody else. We can't blame the fact that we are the radio station with the biggest variety of hits right across Rotherham and Sheffield, Doncaster and Thorn. 24 hours a day, doing the business on DAB Plus online, on your smart speaker and on your mobile phone, and of course radio player. We are Rother Radio, number one for the county. Don't accept any imitations. We are the original and the best. We're also the one with a 60-second update. Let's get the latest now from the radio news hall.
1: Andy Burnham has warned that terror still knocks at the door of democracy on the 25th anniversary of the 9/11 attacks. The assisted dying bill for England and Wales returns to Parliament today. It ran out of time to become law in the latest parliamentary session after being delayed in the House of Lords. The UK economy unexpectedly grew by 0.4% in July, and a third of girls and a quarter of boys changed the way they act, dress or behave based on what they see on social media.
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3: Pop star Harry Styles has extended his Together Together tour. The additional 25 dates includes three more nights at Wembley Stadium. He'll be joined by support acts across the world, including Tears for Fears in London and Kylie Minogue in Los Angeles. The Spice Girls are set to release unheard demos as part of a new box set of their music. The singles collection will be made up of two limited edition 14-disc box sets and will be released on vinyl and CD in November. Emma Willis says having three presenters for the new series of Strictly Come Dancing was a wild card decision by producers. She'll host the new series alongside comedian Josh Widdicombe and professional dancer Johannes Radebay. It starts on the 19th of September. And sad news for fans of Line of Duty. Star Martin Compston says the upcoming series is the end. But he thinks it's incredible and that everything will come to a head.
4: It's Friday!

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0: Got to admit, there are two absolute belters, aren't they? The Cure and Friday I'm in Love. And that song, would you believe now, is 40 years old this year. Still sounds brilliant. Mel and Kim showing out Get Fresh at the weekend. Well, we're roughly about, what? About 8 1/4 hours away from the weekend. How do you know it will start officially? Well, listen to Wayne. He will play the clocking out siren round about 5 o'clock to make sure that you are aware that the weekend can begin. And I'll tell you something, it could start with you being a winner. Keep listening. I'm going to tell you how you can win with Rother next after the traffic and travel, Elton John and Calvin Harris. Oh, not forgetting Nathan Evans as well. So don't go anywhere. Keep it here.
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0: Actually, it's not looking too bad out there this morning. Just the usual things to remind you of. Junction 3 at the M18 just started to queue southbound, and it's also getting busy northbound as well. And also getting busy northbound on the A1, particularly around Wandsworth this morning. Central Doncaster seems to be moving pretty well. Just going to get that little bit busier though on York Road though, and around Armthorpe, the turn off for Sainsbury's and McDonald's there, and particularly around the junction with Bobby Road and Ledger Way this morning, but the centre of Doncaster all moving quite smoothly. You can say the same thing about Rotherham as well, just starting to pick up around the Mushroom roundabout, but the rest of town looking pretty good this morning. Bawtry Road, all the roundabouts around town looking absolutely fine and dandy. Also looking good up towards the interchange with the M18 at Junction 1 and down through Hellaby and Mulby. And the same about Sheffield as well. It's all looking really good through there this morning. Down to the woods at the end of the Parkway and Parkway around. That's all looking really good. Also looking pretty darn fine as well along Sheaf Street and Shoreham Street as well as you head in towards the Parkway roundabout. And around the roundabouts in Sheffield as well. So that is Bramall Lane, Moore Street, and up at the University, all moving pretty good around there. Buses are looking good this morning. Trams are running to time as well as the tram train out to Parkgate, and the trains seem to be calming themselves down after the issues of Friday. Do check those before you travel. In the meantime, if there is something we haven't told you about so far here on the show, let us know about it. The Jambuster line, it's open for your calls, and that number is here right now.
12: 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Stuck in traffic? Call our Jam Busters hotline on 01709 257 175.

is Rother Radio, and we're just going to pause to let the other guys catch up. That should be long enough. We are Rother Radio.

Elton John, are you ready for love? Prior to that, Calvin Harris getting ready for the weekend. Well, we are ready to make you a winner here on Rollo, because we've teamed up again with our good friends at RTSA to give you the chance to win two tickets for their brand new production of Into the Woods at the Rotherham Civic Theatre. This particular Sondheim musical is a dark, magical twist on all your favourite fairy tales, which include Little Red Riding Hood, Cinderella, Jack and the Beanstalk, and more. The show runs from the 22nd to the 26th of September. 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You can find our competition page on there. 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So good luck. Watch out when you step into the woods. You don't know what might be behind you. And of course, competition terms and conditions apply. Our website does carry all full details. If you're not lucky this time around, just a reminder, tickets are available through the Rotherham Civic website or on the RTSA website. Do check out both and they will tell you how you could get your hands on getting yourself along. So why not do it? Go on. Packed houses every night and say that we sent you. One last thing to do before we hit Nathan Evans and the news at 9 o'clock, and that is to tell you where we're off to this morning on the top 10 at 10. We are going to be rewinding 25 years. We're back to 2001 this morning. All 10 songs are in full, and an amazing 3 songs that were bubbling under. That's coming away from 10.

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1: Andy Burnham has warned that terror still knocks at the door of democracy on the 25th anniversary of the 9/11 attacks that shocked the world. 2,977 people, 67 of them British, were killed when terrorists seized four airplanes, two hitting the World Trade Center, one the Pentagon, and another crashing in Pennsylvania. The assisted dying bill for England and Wales is back in Parliament after being delayed by the House of Lords in the last session. Supporters of assisted dying called the Lords' actions undemocratic. But opponents of the bill are calling for better funding to palliative and social care. Jamie Hale is with the Assist Us to Live group.
2: We believe that hospices and hospice provision should be fully funded through the NHS as healthcare, and that access to palliative services should be expanded, especially considering home-based services and those that offer people the opportunity to have the death they want to have.
1: Autumn is more likely to be wetter than average, bringing an increased risk of flooding. That's what the Met Office says, as El Nino is already at near record levels. The chances of a warm and wet meteorological autumn for the UK are around 1.5 to 2 times higher than would normally be expected. More than 1,000 operations at NHS hospitals were cancelled because of the heat during record-breaking heat waves in May and June. Freedom of Information requests by climate and energy publication Carbon Brief reveal hip and knee replacements, heart, eye and skin cancer operations, and even a small number for life-threatening conditions were cancelled in the heat. And £1 billion is being invested for new trains in the north of England. Lucy Gormanley can tell us more.
3: The 29 new battery electric trains will be built in Derby. Prime Minister Andy Burnham says the Trans Pennine Express fleet will bring faster, more reliable journeys to the north. The government say journey times will be cut by over 10 minutes between Manchester and York.
1: That's the latest from Radio News Hub. I'm Holly Hughes.
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1: Manchester United made a winning return to the Champions League with a 4-0 win against Sabah, with help from a Sesko hat-trick. Boss Michael Carrick says it's good to be back.
5: Challenging yourself against the elite with the very best, and it's not something that you can take for granted, of what it takes to be there and what it takes to stay there, you know, and we've missed out on it for a number of years, and now we're back, so I think it means a lot.
1: In cricket, Dan Lawrence says he was gutted at blowing the prospect of a first international century, despite helping England's push for a 3-0 Test Series clean sweep of Pakistan. In Formula One, Lewis Hamilton says he held face-to-face talks with Charles Leclerc to quash their disagreements at last weekend's Italian Grand Prix. The pair clashed at the opening corner in Monza, with the former accusing his teammate of pushing him off the track. And Britain's Neil Skupsi is through to his third US Open doubles final. The 36-year-old and American partner Christian Harrison beat another British player, Henry Patton, and Finland's Henry Harry Heliavaara.
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7: Do you know what? It's quite smooth this morning. Things seem to be running very, very nicely on the roads of South Yorkshire. We'll start in Thorne, all looking good through the middle of town. So we'll move down the M18 to Doncaster. M18, by the way, looking absolutely fine and dandy this morning. Central Doncaster, that's all looking good as well. Into Rotherham over the border. Mushroom Roundabout moving quite nicely. Middle of town, all looking good as well. And it's moving good up at the interchange with the M18 at Junction 1. That is up at Bramley, and in central Sheffield, everything looking good and running smoothly right through the centre of Sheffield, right down from the parkway and then down through the roundabout systems in the centre of Sheffield as well. Buses, trains and trams seem to be moving okay and seem to be behaving themselves this morning. That is unless you know something we haven't told you about so far. If, in the meantime, you see something that we haven't told you about so far, just a reminder, the Jam Buster line is open for your calls, and here's the number right now.
8: 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Stuck in traffic? Call our Jam Busters hotline on 01709 257 175.
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7: Okay, Friday's weather looking like this. Generally dry with sunny intervals. There is a risk of some isolated showers this morning. They are set to die out. It's going to be breezy as well. Those breezes, though, set to ease. Going to feel warm in the sunshine. Temperatures, in fact, of 20 across South Yorkshire.
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7: Well, just after 9 o'clock, you know what that means, don't you? 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
1: The boss of MI5 has warned that we now face the worst of both worlds. In an article identifying the threats the UK faces 25 years on from 9/11, Sir Ken McCallum, Director General of the UK Security Service, has underlined the need to adapt to markedly different threats than those faced on September the 11th, 2001. Victor Stagnaro is a 40-year-old fire service veteran from Maryland. He volunteered in NYC after the attacks and reflects on what it was like then.
2: Through their devotion to duty and their dedication to try to save as many lives, they went forward. And when the towers came down, 343 FDNY members were killed in the line of duty. In an instant, it was the most tragic event from the fire service standpoint, not only globally and nationally.
1: The assisted dying bill for England and Wales is back in Parliament after being delayed by the House of Lords in the last session. Supporters of assisted dying called the Lords' actions undemocratic. Catherine Eden cared for her sister Claire, who died from appendix cancer in 2020.
3: She said, this isn't living. It was waiting for that physical process to take its course, and she didn't want to do that. She died at home, and we gave her as much care as possible, but she would have liked the option to have, I think at least the option, to end it on her own terms.
1: Meanwhile, opponents of the bill are calling for better funding to palliative and social care. Five people have died and 40 others injured in an accident involving a tour bus in eastern Switzerland. The Dutch tour bus overturned yesterday afternoon between the villages of Souche and Zernez. Three people remain in a serious condition in hospital. The UK economy grew in July. It went up by 0.4% in a surprise for economists who predicted zero growth. It's down to a boost from the services industry and businesses using more AI. And autumn could be wetter than average, according to the Met Office. It warns El Nino is already at near record levels, meaning an increased risk of flooding. That's the latest from Radio News Hub. I'm Holly Hughes.
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1: Manchester United made a winning return to the Champions League with a 4-0 win against Sabah, with help from a Sesko hat-trick. Boss Michael Carrick says it's good to be back.
6: Challenging yourself against the elite, the very best, and it's not something that you can take for granted, just what it takes to be there and what it takes to stay there, and we've missed out on it for a number of years, and now we're back, so I think it means a lot.
1: In cricket, Dan Lawrence says he was gutted at blowing the prospect of a first international century, despite helping England's push for a 3-0 Test Series clean sweep of Pakistan. In Formula One, Lewis Hamilton says he held face-to-face talks with Charles Leclerc to quash their disagreements at last weekend's Italian Grand Prix. The pair clashed at the opening corner in Monza, with the former accusing his teammate of pushing him off the track. And Britain's Neil Skupsi is through to his third US Open doubles final. The 36-year-old and American partner Christian Harrison beat another British player, Henry Patton, and Finland's Henry Harry Heliavaara.
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7: One last look this morning at the weather. Generally dry with sunny intervals. There is a risk of some isolated showers, but they are set to dry out during the morning. Breezy as well. That's set to ease though. Going to feel warm in the sunshine this afternoon. Temperatures of 20 across South Yorkshire.
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7: Okay, let's take a look back at the 10 biggest songs of 25 years ago. We're back to 2001 this morning in the top 10 at 10. All 10 songs played in full plus 3 that were bubbling under in positions 11 to 20. So let's get cracking.
0: Now. Kicking off another hour of the best variety of hits across Rotherham and Sheffield.
9: The top 10 at 10.
0: 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The top 10 at 10. 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Can you remember what you were doing?

0: song, which had dropped four places from last week's six to this week's 10. Louisa's stuck in the middle. So these are the songs that you were going out and buying 25 years ago today, the 11th of September 2001. As I mentioned, all the songs going to be played in full in the top 10 at 10, plus three songs bubbling under. I can tell you there were some absolute crackers bubbling under positions 11 to 20. So let's continue. And that was also on its way down to places. It had been a previous number one, but this week it was number eight for the So Solid crew, who had taken 21 seconds.
1: One classic is never enough. The top 10 at 10. Number eight. 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

0: Even Gwen Stefani were blowing your mind this week. They were a non-mover at number 7 prior to that. Down 2 places from last week's 6 to this week's number 8. The So Solid Crew and 21 Seconds. Well, you may have heard me mention earlier that we're not the only show here on Rother to feature chart music. Just a reminder, Jeff Webster, who's with you after 11, has got the number 1s at 1 today. Every song between 1 and 2 is a number 1 song, either here in the UK or from overseas in America. So listen out for that. It's a great combination at lunchtime. In fact, puts a punch into your lunch and puts you in the mood for food. So why not give it a listen? And just a reminder as well, one of the fastest moving charts in British radio, that is back on Sunday with Spencer James. The Airplay 40 continues from 4 o'clock right through until 7. All 40 songs played in full. And you know what the deal is in that chart? Dependent on how many times your song gets played on the radio, is dependent where it will appear on the chart. It really is as simple as that. So if you know your music, you might be able to work out what could be number one well in advance. But give it a listen. That's Spencer James, part of the Rother Radio Weekend. He's here, of course, from 4 till 7 with the Airplay 40. And then, of course, Jeff back with you this morning from 11 with the number ones at 1. Right, let's continue. We've got positions 6 to 4 to look at in 2 minutes' time, plus those 3 songs bubbling under in positions 11 to 20. So don't go anywhere. Keep it Rother Radio as we continue to bring you the top 10 at 10 from 2001.
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0: Awful Dodger, Melanie Brad, a new entry this week on the chart at number 6 as we continue to take a look back at the songs of 2001. These were the songs that South Yorkshire were going out and buying today back 25 years ago, would you believe? So we're going to just break out of that top 10 for just a moment and take a look at some of the songs bubbling under this week in 11 to 20. Now, these next three songs, fortunately, were all on the way down, but you know, I've reflected them this morning because all of them are absolute crackers, and one of them you may not have heard in absolutely ages. But we're back to our first one, a song which had been at number 11 last week. This week, it had dropped down 5 places for Infantile, Castles in the Sky, sat on the chart at...
1: Number

0: That took a big drop this week, down 9 places, would you believe, from 10 to 19. But it's still an absolute belter, isn't it? Jamiroquai and Little are probably one of my favourite songs from JK and his team. Right, so we've got one more song to take a look at. And it's a song, again, on its way down. It featured in the film of the same name. Last week, it'd be at number 14. This week, it had dropped 6 places for Little Trees. Remember this? Help, I'm a Fish. This week, it was at
1: number

0: Well, I was hooked anyway. Good stuff. Little trees help. I'm a fish. Number 20 this week. So we're back into the top five. And this next song had dropped down three places. It had been a number one, but this week sat at five, were five, and let's down.
1: Bringing back those musical memories. The top 10 at 10. This is Rother Radio.

0: me.
1: It was down one place from last week's number three. It had been an American number one as well, Uncle Cracker and Follow Me. And down at five were Five and Let's Dance, an old number one that dropped down three places this week. So we'll take a look at the three biggest songs in South Yorkshire this week, 25 years ago next. Was there going to be a brand new number one? You'll find out in 2 minutes as we continue here on the Top 10 at 10.
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0: would be a brand new number one, because that had dropped two places to this week's number three. That is Blue and Too Close. It's Rather Radio. It's a top 10 at 10. So what was in it too? It was a brand new entry for the Superman Lovers and Starlight.
1: 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The top 10 at 10. 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Number two.

0: It's a Superman Lovers. It's Starlight. It was a new entry at 2. So, what was at number 1? You'll find out in just a moment. Let's run through that 10 once again. At 10, Louise Stuck in the Middle. At 9, Sophie Ellis-Bextor and Take Me Home. At 8, The So Solid Crew in 21 Seconds. At 7 this week, it was Even Tenderfoy and the Glowy Mind. 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
0: week, at 5, and let's dance at 4, Uncle Cracker and Follow Me at 3, down 2, Blue at 2, Close at 2, a brand new entry you just heard at the Superman Lovers and Starlight, which meant Bob had fixed it. It was in at number 1 with Mamo number 5. I'm Big Dave. That's the top 10 at 10 for Friday, and that is me done for another week. You take care of yourselves, have a fantastic weekend. I'll see you Monday at 7. Jeff's next.
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0: That's called enjoy the silence. Only problem is you can't have silence in radio. We certainly wouldn't enjoy it if we fell into silence. Goodness me. Anyway, Depeche Mode, Beautiful South on the way. Guess what? Time for this.
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2: Pop star Harry Styles has extended his Together Together tour. The additional 25 dates includes 3 more nights at Wembley Stadium. He'll be joined by support acts across the world, including Tears for Fears in London and Kylie Minogue in Los Angeles. The Spice Girls are set to release unheard demos as part of a new box set of their music. The singles collection will be made up of 2 limited edition 14-disc box sets and will be released on vinyl and CD in November. Emma Willis says having 3 presenters for the new series of Strictly Come Dancing was a wildcard decision by producers. She'll host the new series alongside comedian Josh Widdicombe and professional dancer Johannes Radebe. It starts on the 19th of September. And sad news for fans of Line of Duty. Star Martin Constance says the upcoming series is the end. But he thinks it's incredible and that everything will come to a head.
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0: Don't forget, number one's at 1 p.m. today. 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
3: 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And there's a police cordon in place.
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Continuous. That's the way we play our songs. One after another, without stopping. 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

Cali, Cali, Cali, Wally, Cali, Wally. It's weird that, isn't it? Kylie Minogue and You Know Us. Simple as that. You Know Us, she's playing with there. That's Someone For Me. There we go. Kylie. Right, no features today. We're just going to crack on with the music, as this is what it's all about. Love local love music right across South Yorkshire. We know this one, don't we? We got a band called Just Jack on the way that I want to play. This is Alicia Keys now.

proud to be local. Kelham Island, Hart Hill, Attercliffe. Love local. Love music. 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

0: Right, so don't forget, as I said, number one's at 1 p.m, then at 2 o'clock it's a non-stop hits, then the Drive Time Show. If people are heading off for the weekend and all that, we will find out about it on the cameras and everything. If places get busy around South Yorkshire, that's the show to listen to. Hey!
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0: Red. What's your favourite colour then? You know, mine's a bit of a sorrowful colour, really. It's black. I've got a black car, and that's it, yeah. The thing is about black, what people say, oh, it shows up all the muck. It shows up. I wait for it to rain, and then it washes it, especially heavy rain. It's the best car wash going, that is.
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2: Pop star Harry Styles has extended his Together Together tour. The additional 25 dates includes 3 more nights at Wembley Stadium. He'll be joined by support acts across the world, including Tears for Fears in London and Kylie Minogue in Los Angeles. The Spice Girls are set to release unheard demos as part of a new box set of their music. The singles collection will be made up of 2 limited edition 14-disc box sets and will be released on vinyl and CD in November. Emma Willis says having 3 presenters for the new series of Strictly Come Dancing was a wildcard decision by producers. She'll host the new series alongside comedian Josh Widdicombe and professional dancer Johannes Radebe. It starts on the 19th of September. And sad news for fans of Line of Duty. Star Martin Constance says the upcoming series is the end. But he thinks it's incredible and that everything will come to a head.
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Love Station, love it, love it. A great version. Right, now, I did say that it's more Music Friday, and I mean it, mean it, mean it, mean it. We've got Chris Rea, not, this is all non-stop, Chris Rea of Chose Out, Fat Larry's Band Zoom, remember that one? Carpenter's Danny Wilson to Mary's Prayer, all this is on the way, so if you're doing Nate today, try and catch that. Don't forget, we're on DAB Radio right across South Yorkshire. Everywhere, here, there, it's a song, that isn't it? Here, there, and everywhere as well. The radio, I should sing radio jingles, I know that. As if. Right, well, I'm sat here, I'm happy, but I haven't got a cup of tea. I mean, where, what sort of a place is this? I am doing a show here, and nobody's made me a cup of tea yet. I don't know.

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0: world, but in the UK, it means wetter and windier conditions.
1: And what's the risk with this?
0: Well, for the UK this year, experts are mainly concerned about more flooding and the impacts that this could have. Forecasters have also said they're just going to keep an eye on things for now.
1: Thanks, Georgia. 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
2: Strictly Come Dancing contestant Dani Dyer says she's grateful to be given a second chance as she showed off her makeover ahead of the launch show. The former Love Island winner is taking part in the upcoming series after she was forced to drop out early last year because of an ankle fracture. Charlie XCX has announced UK and Ireland tour dates. It's to promote her latest album, Music, Fashion, Film. The 34-year-old British singer released her 8th studio album in July after the success of Brat in 2024. The tour starts next February. And Sandra Bullock says she remembers nothing about winning her Academy Award in 2010 because she was hiding a newborn at the time.
1: Let's have a quick look at the weather before we go. A fine September day for much of the UK with sunny spells and light winds. A few light showers are possible with increasing cloud and highs of 22 degrees Celsius. I'm Holly Hughes and this has been your lunchtime news programme from Radio News Hub. Have a lovely weekend and bye for now.
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4: A fine day for much of the UK with sunny spells and light winds. Few light showers are possible. These are mainly in the west. Highs of 22 degrees Celsius.
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Would I tell you a lie? Would I tell you a lie? If my mates were here and people that know me, they'd say, yeah, would tell us a lie. Anyway, that's Charles and Eddie and also Steps 2 and Stump right now. I love this song. I think it's a great one. And if you want to sing along to it, you can do. This is number one's at 1 p.m. now. You ready for this? Wow. Take That and Back for Good.

0: There we go, take that back for good. That was the last time Robbie was with him before he officially left to do his own thing. Right, now, regular visitors to the number one spot, no doubt about it. We got Paul Young, and also one of the biggest dance songs that never, ever fails at parties and everything. Wanna Be by the Spice Girls. Stand by.
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2: Hugo the Male Angel and Alternato number one this week with Moving to the Sun. But will they make it another week at the top of the chart? 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

0: Right, I did promise more Music Friday, and that is exactly what you've got. We've got Jimmy Nail on the way non-stop. We've got Atomic Kitty and Lewis Capaldi and the Sugar Babes and Destiny's Child. 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We enjoy ourselves here. And don't say we're number one. 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Right, let's play him after this. Back to back.
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0: It's quite possibly the perfect song to kickstart that countdown to your feel-good weekend. It's Michael Gray and The Weeknd here on Rother Radio. Now it's time to head back to Daisy Street with Alf, Audrey and Little Billy with another instalment of The Bradshaws.
1: Mum? Oh, you made me jump then. Hee hee. I know. I sneaked up on you, didn't I? We've been playing harmonies in the fog. I like my new balaclava.
2: You look like a soldier in the SOS.
1: It's SAS, Mum. It stands for Save Our Sausages. Mum, can I have another battery for my torch? This one's wasted and the fog's dead thick outside.
2: Ask your dad. He's home now.
1: Is he? It don't matter. I won't bother. See ya.
3: Oi, come here, shifty.
1: What?
3: What's that you're hiding behind your back, eh?
1: Nothing.

0: Now, very odd. All that nice thick fog outside and all, and you're putting my bike lamp back. Why's that, son?
1: It don't work.
0: Aye, because you flattened the battery.
1: You can buy another battery, they're not dear.
0: Everything's dear when it's my hard-earned bloody money, Audrey. That ain't the point, though, is it? He should have asked.
1: You weren't home.
2: No, he wasn't, Dad.
1: And you'd have only said no, like you always do. It's automatical.
0: It's fun.
2: It's boring.
1: And then he'd have kept on mithering you to let him lend it.
0: Borrow it.
1: And you'd have threatened him with all sorts of things and given him a big long lecture about how he'd have to look after it if you borrowed it him.
0: Lent it him.
1: And our Billy wouldn't have enjoyed it as much.
2: I know.
1: And I would have had an headache and your battery would still be flat.
2: Yeah, Dad.
0: Audrey.
1: What?
0: Brew up.
1: You know I'm right.
0: If you're right, I know where this house full. Come here with that bike lamp squirt.
2: Oh, me, yeah, Dad.
0: Put this old battery in.
2: Oh, what about that new one?
0: That's for work. You'll get a good hour out of this. I've had it warming in front of the fire. Here.
2: An hour? Hey, thanks, Dad.
0: Now, just you make sure you look after this.
1: Here we go.
2: I will, Dad. He's dead good with a torch in the fog, you know. Me and me pals are shining our torches in cat's eyes to make them fall off the wall. Right, I'll see you in an hour. Tra!
1: Stay near the house, then.
2: We're just playing down the back entry.
1: Oh, it's like pea soup.
0: I'll put more milk in.
1: I mean the fog. Yeah.
0: Ah.
1: I hope he's all right.
0: He'll soon be back. That old battery won't last 5 minutes.
1: You said he'd get a good hour out of it.
0: Well, I was lying.
1: You're horrible.
0: I know. I have a flair for it. What's for tea, my sweet little hero worshipper?
1: I'll nip out and get you something from the pet shop.
0: Oh, how wounding.
1: What on earth's that noise?
0: It's probably some poor half-blinded tomcat that's tumbled off the wall.
1: No, it sounds like our Billy.
0: The cat's probably landed on him.
2: Mum, I've got him on my head.
0: Oh, give over whinging, you're not dead.
2: He's bleeding.
1: Oh, what have you done?
2: My torch went out and I run into the lamppost.
1: Well, I hope you're satisfied, Alf Bradshaw.
0: What?
1: It giving hurts. Him that duff battery.
2: It really hurts.
0: Don't be so mad, lad. He's now there.
2: I can feel
1: there
2: it.
1: There is. He's got a lump. Isn't it's like it? An egg. I'll rub some butter on it.
2: It hurts.
0: Lard'll do. The butter's for my toast in the morning.
1: Oh, don't be so hard.
0: Talking of hard, I bet the lamppost dented and all.
2: It ain't funny, Dad. You won't like it. I've got an headache now and all.
1: You must have, love.
0: I know what'll stop it hurting, son.
2: What, Dad?
0: A bag of chips. I'll fetch some back with me. I'm nipping for a quick gargle while you tend the wounded, Audrey. Where's your purse?
1: You can go and run up a lamppost.
0: Nah. Now, Billy's just tried that. Ta-da now.
2: Mum, will you lift me up to the mirror so I can see me mum?
3: Good that, weren't it? Did you know they've been around for nearly 43 years? First started on Piccadilly Radio in Manchester all the way back in 1983. So the Bradshaws will be back with another instalment Monday at the same time. Right, on with more of the best variety of hits for South Yorkshire for you. It's Justin Timberlake.

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0: Bewitched here on your Rother Radio afternoon show. Before that, Joan Osborne. Still plenty more of the best variety of hits for South Yorkshire coming up straight after this.
1: Our very own Matt Dyson, he is there.
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1: 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What can you see?
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You know, it gets a little bit lonely here sometimes, so talk to me. 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Up next, we're going from Counting Crows to Sheryl Crow. I promise I didn't plan that in advance.

0: Alexandra Stan and Mr. Saxobeat here on your Rother Radio Friday afternoon show. Hope you are having a fantastic day and you're getting yourself ready for that feel-good weekend coming up. There's still plenty more of the greatest variety of hits for South Yorkshire still to come straight after this.
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It's Estelle and American Boy here on your Rother Radio Friday afternoon show. Hope you are having a fantastic day and you're getting ready for your feel-good weekend. So I found something very unusual in the shops earlier on this week. Christmas things. We've already got Christmas things in the shops. It's September. What are we doing with Christmas things in the shops already? It's crazy. It's not even Halloween yet. It's not Halloween for like another month and a half. What are we doing with Christmas items? But anyway, being as though it's already in the shops, I think we ought to play... No, we're not doing that. I do have some manner... I love Christmas, but I have some manner of a cut-off now. We'll play Party Rock Anthem instead, here on your Rother Radio Afternoon.

It's Disco Bambino, Nile Rodgers and Sophie Ellis-Bextor here on your Rother Radio Friday afternoon show. It's going up to three now, which means it's almost time for your latest headlines. I'll be back straight after with even more of the best variety of hits for South Yorkshire for you and your weekly wellbeing tip. Before then, though, it's Billy Ocean and Red Light Spells Danger.

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1: The US ambassador to the UK has paid tribute to those killed in the 9/11 attacks 25 years ago.
2: Today you can't let go by without commemorating it, recognizing it, and remember the people we lost.
1: That's Warren Stevens. He laid a white floral wreath at the September 11th Memorial Garden in Grosvenor Square in central London. Ceremonies are being held at either side of the Atlantic to mark the somber milestone. Next, the assisted dying bill for England and Wales is back in Parliament after being delayed by the House of Lords in the last session. Supporters of the assisted dying bill called the Lords' actions undemocratic. Catherine Eden cared for her sister Claire, who died from appendix cancer in 2020.
3: She said, you know, this isn't living. It was waiting for that physical process, you know, take its course. And she didn't want to do that. She died at home and we gave her as much care as possible. But she would have liked the option to have, I think, at least the option to end it on her own terms.
1: Meanwhile, opponents of the bill are calling for better funding to palliative and social care. Anti-migration protesters and anti-racism demonstrators are set to march in Portsmouth this weekend after masked men took to the streets a week ago. Groups from South Coast Patriots have called for a peaceful march in Portsmouth city centre on Saturday afternoon, while Stand Up to Racism will host a counter-protest march. The UK economy recorded surprise growth in July as the AI spending boom helped deliver a boost. That was despite emerging signs of strain on households. The Princess of Wales praised the incredible cancer care she received at the Royal Marsden when she returned to thank hospital staff in person. Kate says their plans to expand patients' holistic care through a new centre would be transformative. And Amazon is on the precipice of gaining approval to expand its drone delivery service to the whole of Darlington. It comes as it looks to roll out the service in the UK. That's the latest from Radio News Hub. I'm Tanita Sims.
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1: There's just one championship game tonight. That'll see West Ham United host Wrexham at home. Elsewhere, Stenhouse Muir face Heart of Midlothian in the quarterfinals of the Scottish League Cup. And Greenock Morton host Livingstone at home in the Scottish Championship. Nico O'Reilly is set to return to the Manchester City side for Sunday's derby at Manchester United. The England left-back has missed the last two games after pulling up with a back problem in the warm-up prior to last weekend's Premier League victory over Coventry. His manager, Enzo Maresca.
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1: Lucas Bargvall has ended doubts over his long-term future by signing a new contract at Tottenham. The Swedish midfielder was the subject of bids from Nottingham Forest and Newcastle this summer. And the Principality Stadium has emerged as the new frontrunner to stage Anthony Joshua's clash with Tyson Fury. Reports suggest the Cardiff venue is being explored as an alternative.
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7: It's relatively mild throughout the day today and staying dry through tonight, lows around 18. Make sure you've got your umbrella to hand tomorrow though. Rain right through the day from sunrise till sunset and highs of 20. Right now, 21 is your high on your Friday afternoon over here at Rother Radio. Welcome back to your afternoon show with me, Matt Smith. I'm keeping on with your wind down to the weekend with even more hits, your weekly well-being challenge, and more of the regular nonsense you've come to expect from me at this point. Up next, it's a real belter of a tune. It's time to step on with the Happy Mondays.
0: Now, kicking off another hour of the best variety of hits across Rotherham and Sheffield.

It's Tayo Cruz here on your Rother Radio Friday afternoon show. Hope you are having a fantastic day. Up next, it's the script and, it's the England fans from the World Cup. The crowd was singing Wonderwall here on Rother Radio.

to be local. Bleedless, Maltby, Meadow Hall. 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

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Still plenty more of the greatest variety of hits for South Yorkshire and your weekly wellbeing tip straight after this.

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It is Lost Frequencies and Callum Scott here on your Rother Radio Friday afternoon show. It's time now for your weekly wellbeing challenge. And this one, again, is a really simple one. Grab yourself a brew and have a bit of a natter. So all you need to do, really, pour yourself a cup of tea and just have maybe a half an hour chat with someone that you trust, or call them if you can't meet up in person. Grab yourself whatever cup of tea you like, from the strong builder's brew to a herbal or green tea option if you prefer. Mine's a splash of milk, no sugars, thank you very much. So tea has antioxidants in it that can actually help you make you feel physically better. And herbal teas can also have various different calming effects, you know, like your chamomiles and all that sort of thing. It also forces you to take that little bit of a breakout, just get things off your mind as well if you are talking to somebody. Have that chat and, you know, anything that's concerning you, or just have a casual catch-up with a friend. Let me know how you get on. Write in if you want, or with any other tips that you might have. Still.

It's the Saturdays here on your Rother Radio Friday afternoon show. Now, I'm not normally one for calling out any sort of weird news or anything like that, but I've just been sent this in between songs, and I just thought it was too funny not to mention. So there's a video game out there called Skyrim. It's the Elder Scrolls. It's kind of like a Dungeons & Dragons type medieval fantasy thing. And they've released an official extra pack to the game in which Matt Berry voices an IKEA shelving unit. What do you even respond to that with? That's it's just imagine telling somebody that with absolutely zero context, like I'm doing now. You'd be absolutely baffled, wouldn't you? Less of that, more of the best variety of hits for South Yorkshire coming up straight after this.

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London Beat here on your Rother Radio Friday afternoon show with me, Matt Smith. It's going to four now, which means it's almost time for me to wish you goodbye once again and hand over to Wayne for the drive home. It's been a joy as always. Hope you've had a fantastic time as well. I'll be back at the same time next week. Your latest headlines are coming up on the hour. But first, what a song to lead into the drive home with. Tom Robinson and 2468 Motorway.

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1: MPs have rejected a draft law to legalise assisted dying in England and Wales. It was voted down by a majority of 16 after more than 4 hours of debate in the House of Commons. The Prime Minister chose not to vote on the bill. Supporters argue it would allow people dignity. Catherine Eden cared for her sister Claire, who died from appendix cancer in 2020.
2: Ultimately, she was lying there waiting to die. And, you know, the best palliative care in the world can't stop that sort of level of suffering. And I think that is a normal thing to feel, you know. And I don't think that necessarily can be relieved, apart from giving someone some choice about how they die.
1: But opposers are instead calling for better palliative and social care. The US ambassador has reflected on the outpouring of support from Britons 25 years on from the 9/11 attacks. Ceremonies are being held to mark the anniversary. Victor Stagnaro is a 40-year fire service veteran from Maryland who volunteered in New York after the attacks.
3: It's important that, you know, as we look back, that level of dedication, that level of commitment to try to do the right thing in the midst of a horrible tragedy, it should be recognized.
1: In other news, police have arrested the first person in connection with anti-migrant protests in Portsmouth last weekend. A 42-year-old man from Paulsgrove was arrested this morning on suspicion of violent disorder and assaulting a police constable. He remains in custody. Crowds of protesters gathered at Eastleigh Marina on Sunday after a dinghy's arrival crossing the English Channel. And Cheryl has joined the coaching panel on The Voice. Rapper H is also a new addition. They join returning judges Kelly Rowland and Will.i.am. The New Look series will see Alicia Dixon and Stacey Solomon as hosts. From Radio News Hub, I'm Lucy Gorman-Lee.
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5: There's just one championship game tonight. That'll see West Ham United host Wrexham at home. Elsewhere, Stenhouse Muir face Hart of Midlothian in the quarterfinals of the Scottish League Cup. And Greenock Morton host Livingstone at home in the Scottish Championship. Nico O'Reilly is set to return to the Manchester City side for Sunday's derby at Manchester United. The England left-back has missed the last two games after pulling up with a back problem in the warm-up prior to last weekend's Premier League victory over Coventry. His manager, Enzo Maresca.
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5: Lucas Bargvall has ended doubts over his long-term future by signing a new contract at Tottenham. The Swedish midfielder was the subject of bids from Nottingham Forest and Newcastle this summer. And the Principality Stadium has emerged as the new frontrunner to stage Anthony Joshua's clash with Tyson Fury. Reports suggest the Cardiff venue is being explored as an alternative.
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8: In Sheffield, Atticliffe Road remains closed between Worksop Road and Staniforth Road. It's closed through until November. You can't travel inbound towards City. There's a signed diversion in operation, but you can travel outbound away from City. In Rotherham, Warwick Goose Lane is closed in both directions, in Whiston between Cowregs Lane and also Greystones Road. And on the public transport, there's disruption between Gleadless Town End and Halfway due to an infrastructure problem with the track at Burley Lane. 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
8: In Sheffield, Attercliffe Road remains closed between Worksop Road and Staniforth Road. It's closed through until November. You can't travel inbound towards City. There's a signed diversion in operation, but you can travel outbound away from City. In Rotherham, Worry Goose Lane is closed in both directions. In Whiston, between Cowriggs Lane and also Greystones Road. And on the public transport, there's disruption between Gleadless Town End and Halfway due to an infrastructure problem with the track at Burley Lane. There is a BL1 replacement bus service in operation between Gleadless Town End and Halfway. 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
9: 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Stuck in traffic? Call our Jam Busters hotline on 01709 257 175. 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

0: Burnham has warned that terror still knocks at the door of democracy on the 25th anniversary of the 9/11 attacks. The assisted dying bill for England and Wales returns to Parliament today. It ran out of time to become law in the latest parliamentary session after being delayed in the House of Lords. The UK economy unexpectedly grew by 0.4% in July, and a third of girls and a quarter of boys changed the way they act, dress or behave based on what they see on social media.
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2: Oasis have confirmed the dates of an upcoming tour announcement during a drone light show in Manchester. The display saw the band's logo illuminate before being replaced with the date of the 14th of September 2026 and the time 4 p.m. The band, who reunited for the first time since splitting in 2009 for the successful Live 25 tour last year, have been dropping hints about tour venues on social media recently. Next, Dolly Parton's first posthumous song has been released 2 weeks after her death. The country music star died aged 80 on August 25th following a brief battle with cancer. The song Bound to Ride was recorded by Parton in 2022. And Charlie XCX has announced UK and Ireland tour dates to promote her latest album, Music Fashion Film. The singer released her eighth studio album in July, which followed the success of Brat. She's now announced tour dates across the UK, Ireland and Europe, which will happen in February 2027.
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10: In Sheffield, it's looking busy around the Sheffield Parkway at the moment. This is on the approach towards the junction with Derwick Dooley Way. Also, Neverthorpe Road looking fairly busy from the University Square roundabout down towards Shalesmore. Also, some slow moving traffic around the Wicker at the moment. Also, Anticliffe Road remains closed between Worksop Road and Staniforth Road. You can't travel inbound towards City. There's a signed diversion in operation there, but you can travel outbound away from City. In Rotherham, Rotherham Gateway, that looks busy from the Catcliffe turnoff down towards the Catcliffe roundabout. Wisdom Crossroads, also some slow-moving traffic there. Also, we've got that road closure in Wisdom as well. Worry Goose Lane, that's closed in both directions between Cowrakes Lane and Great Stones Road. Also, some slow-moving traffic through Thriber this evening. Of course, there's some roadworks on the A630. That's at Doncaster Road near to the junction with Park Lane. So that's slowing things down a tad in both directions there. And if you're heading down to Bawtry, we've got some very slow-moving traffic at the moment on Great North Road. This is the A638 as you're heading down from Rossington down into Bawtry. So watch out for that one. M18, that's looking fairly busy. Southbound at Junction 3 at the moment. That's the turn-off for the Great Yorkshire Way. Also, the A1M southbound around Junction 37. That's the turn-off for Mar at Barnsley Road. That's looking fairly sluggish there. And some slow-moving traffic around the Markets roundabout this evening and onto St. George's Bridge. And on the public transport, there is an infrastructure problem at Burley Lane, which is causing disruption to the trams between Gleadless Town End and Halfway. There's currently a rail replacement bus, the BL1 replacement bus, in operation between Gleadless Town End and Halfway. And do check with the operator before you travel and give yourself plenty of time. If you spot anything else on the region's roads, when it's safe and legal, give our Jambusters team a call.
11: 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Stuck in traffic? Call our Jambusters hotline on 01709 257 175. 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
2: An attempt to legalise assisted dying in England and Wales has been rejected by MPs. After 4 hours of debate in the House of Commons, the bill was voted down by a majority of 16. Supporters have called it undemocratic, but opponents of the bill are calling for better funding to palliative and social care. Jamie Hale is with the Assisters to Live group.
3: We believe that hospices and hospice provision should be fully funded through the NHS as healthcare, and that access to palliative services should be expanded, especially considering home-based services and those that offer people the opportunity to have the death they want to have.
2: America has commemorated the 25th anniversary of the 9/11 attacks. The names of every victim has been read out at a memorial ceremony at the Pentagon. Denise Brooks is a survivor. She escaped an 84th floor office in the South Tower.
4: The fact that people were using planes as weapons and flying them into a building just was unbelievable. I mean, I just sat there and cried. I didn't know what to do. I had no clue.
2: In other news, a 42-year-old man's become the first person to be arrested as part of investigations into anti-migrant protests in Portsmouth. Hampshire police say the man from Paulsgrove was arrested on suspicion of violent disorder and assaulting a police constable. He remains in custody. Crowds gathered at Eastleigh Marina overnight on Sunday following a dinghy's arrival crossing the English Channel. The UK economy recorded a surprise growth in July. It's because of an AI spending boost. Economists were expecting zero growth for the month. The Princess of Wales has returned to the cancer hospital where she received care to thank staff. Kate says she received incredible support at the Royal Marsden Hospital. And the first pictures of the new Big Brother house have been released. A new group of housemates will move in this weekend when the new series starts. That's the latest from Radio News Hub. I'm Lucy Gorman-Lee.
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7: There's just one championship game tonight. That'll see West Ham United host Wrexham at home. Elsewhere, Stenhouse Muir face Heart of Midlothian in the quarterfinals of the Scottish League Cup. And Greenock Morton host Livingstone at home in the Scottish Championship. Nico O'Reilly is set to return to the Manchester City side for Sunday's derby at Manchester United. The England left-back has missed the last two games after pulling up with a back problem in the warm-up prior to last weekend's Premier League victory over Coventry. His manager, Enzo Maresca.
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7: Lucas Bargvall has ended doubts over his long-term future by signing a new contract at Tottenham. The Swedish midfielder was the subject of bids from Nottingham Forest and Newcastle this summer. And the Principality Stadium has emerged as the new frontrunner to stage Anthony Joshua's clash with Tyson Fury. Reports suggest the Cardiff venue is being explored as an alternative.
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10: In Sheffield, it's looking busy around the Sheffield Parkway at the moment. This is on the approach towards the junction with Derrick Dooley Way. Also, Neverthorpe Road looking fairly busy from the University Square roundabout down towards Shalesmore. Also, some slow-moving traffic around the Wicker at the moment. Also, Attercliffe Road remains closed between Worksop Road and Staniforth Road. You can't travel inbound towards City. There's a signed diversion in operation there, but you can travel outbound away from City. In Rotherham, Rotherham Gateway, that looks busy from the Kycliffe turnoff down towards the Kycliffe roundabout. Wisden Crossroads, also some slow-moving traffic there. Also, we've got that road closure in Wisden as well. Worry Goose Lane, that's closed in both directions between Cowregs Lane and Great Stones Road. Also, some slow-moving traffic through Thriber this evening. Of course, there's some roadworks on the A630. That's at Doncaster Road near to the junction with Park Lane. So that's slowing things down a tad in both directions there. And if you're heading down to Bawtry, we've got some very slow-moving traffic at the moment on Great North Road. This is the A638 as you're heading down from Rossington down into Bawtry. So watch out for that one. M18, that's looking fairly busy. Southbound at Junction 3 at the moment. That's the turn-off for the Great Yorkshire Way. Also, the A1M southbound around Junction 37. That's the turn-off for Mar at Barnsley Road. That's looking fairly sluggish there. And some slow-moving traffic around the Markets roundabout this evening and onto St. George's Bridge. And on the public transport, there is an infrastructure problem at Burley Lane, which is causing disruption to the trams between Gleadless Town End and Halfway. There's currently a rail replacement bus, the BL1 replacement bus, in operation between Gleadless Town End and Halfway. And do check with the operator before you travel and give yourself plenty of time. If you spot anything else on the region's roads when it's safe and legal, give our Jambusters team a call.
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10: In Sheffield, it's looking busy around the Sheffield Parkway at the moment. This is on the approach towards the junction with Derwick Dooley Way. Also, Neverthorpe Road looking fairly busy from the University Square roundabout down towards Shalesmore. Also, some slow-moving traffic around the Wicker at the moment. Also, Anticliffe Road remains closed between Worksop Road and Staniforth Road. You can't travel in bound towards City. There's a signed diversion in operation there, but you can travel outbound away from City. In Rotherham, Rotherham Gateway, that looks busy from the Catcliffe turnoff down towards the Catcliffe roundabout. Wisden Crossroads, also some slow-moving traffic there. Also, we've got that road closure in Wisden as well. Worry Goose Lane, that's closed in both directions between Cowregs Lane and Great Stones Road. Also, some slow-moving traffic through Thriber this evening. Of course, there's some roadworks on the A630. That's at Doncaster Road near to the junction with Park Lane. So that's slowing things down a tad in both directions there. And if you're heading down to Bawtry, we've got some very slow-moving traffic at the moment on Great North Road. This is the A638 as you're heading down from Rossington down into Bawtry. So watch out for that one. M18, that's looking fairly busy. Southbound at Junction 3 at the moment. That's the turn-off for the Great Yorkshire Way. Also, the A1M southbound around Junction 37. That's the turn-off for Mar at Barnsley Road. That's looking fairly sluggish there. And some slow-moving traffic around the Markets roundabout this evening and onto St George's Bridge. And on the public transport, there is an infrastructure problem at Burley Lane, which is causing disruption to the trams between Gleadless Town End and Halfway. There's currently a rail replacement bus, the BL1 replacement bus, in operation between Gleadless Town End and Halfway. And do check with the operator before you travel and give yourself plenty of time. If you spot anything else on the region's roads, when it's safe and legal, give our Jambusters team a call.
11: Bus running late? Stuck in traffic? Call our Jambusters hotline on 01709 257 175. 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

0: Radio News Hub, I'm Lucy Gormanley. MPs have rejected a draft law to legalise assisted dying in England and Wales. It was voted down by a majority of 16 after more than 4 hours of debate. The US ambassador has reflected on the outpouring of support from Britons 25 years on from the 9/11 attacks. Police have arrested the first person in connection with anti-migrant protests in Portsmouth last weekend. And Cheryl has joined the coaching panel on The Voice.
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2: Oasis have confirmed the dates of an upcoming tour announcement during a drone light show in Manchester. The display saw the band's logo illuminate before being replaced with the date of the 14th of September 2026 and the time 4 p.m. The band, who reunited for the first time since splitting in 2009 for the successful Live 25 tour last year, have been dropping hints about tour venues on social media recently. Next, Dolly Parton's first posthumous song has been released 2 weeks after her death. The country music star died aged 80 on August 25th following a brief battle with cancer. The song Bound to Ride was recorded by Parton in 2022. And Charlie XCX has announced UK and Ireland tour dates to promote her latest album, Music, Fashion, Film. The singer released her 8th studio album in July, which followed the success of Brat. She's now announced tour dates across the UK, Ireland and Europe, which will happen in February 2027.
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7: In Sheffield, it's looking busy around the Sheffield Parkway at the moment. This is on the approach towards the junction with Derry Dooley Way. Also, Neverthorpe Road looking fairly busy from the University Square roundabout down towards Shalesmore. Also, some slow moving traffic around the Wicker at the moment. Also, Anticliffe Road remains closed between Worksop Road and Staniforth Road. You can't travel inbound towards City. There's a signed diversion in operation there, but you can travel outbound away from City. In Rotherham, Rotherham Gateway, that looks busy from the Catcliffe turnoff down towards the Catcliffe roundabout. Wisden Crossroads, also some slow-moving traffic there. Also, we've got that road closure in Wisden as well. Worry Goose Lane, that's closed in both directions between Cowrakes Lane and Great Stones Road. Also, some slow-moving traffic through Thriber this evening. Of course, there's some roadworks on the A630. That's at Doncaster Road near to the junction with Park Lane. So that's slowing things down a tad in both directions there. And if you're heading down to Bawtry, we've got some very slow-moving traffic at the moment on Great North Road. This is the A638 as you're heading down from Rossington down into Bawtry. So watch out for that one. M18, that's looking fairly busy. Southbound at Junction 3 at the moment. That's the turn-off for the Great Yorkshire Way. Also, the A1M southbound around Junction 37. That's the turn-off for Mar at Barnsley Road. That's looking fairly sluggish there. And some slow-moving traffic around the markets roundabout this evening and onto St. George's Bridge. And on the public transport, there is an infrastructure problem at Burley Lane, which is causing disruption to the trams between Gleadless Town End and Halfway. There's currently a rail replacement bus, the BL1 replacement bus, in operation between Gleadless Town End and Halfway. And do check with the operator before you travel and give yourself plenty of time. If you spot anything else on the region's roads, when it's safe and legal, give our Jambusters team a call.
8: Bus running late? Stuck in traffic? Call our Jambusters hotline on 01709 257 175. 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
1: Police have rejected a draft law to legalise assisted dying in England and Wales. It was voted down by a majority of 16 after more than 4 hours of debate in the House of Commons. The Prime Minister chose not to vote on the bill. Supporters argue it would allow people dignity. Catherine Eden cared for her sister Claire, who died from appendix cancer in 2020.
2: She said, you know, this isn't living. It was waiting for that physical process to, you know, take its course. And she didn't want to do that. She died at home and we gave her as much care as possible. But she would have liked the option to have, I think at least the option, to end it on her own terms.
1: Meanwhile, opponents of the bill are calling for better funding to palliative and social care. Ceremonies have marked 25 years since the 9/11 attacks. The US ambassador to the UK paid tribute to the 67 British people who were killed. Jonathan Egan lovingly remembers his proud Brit of a father who died at the September 11 terror attacks in 2001.
3: And then shortly after, I was able to get on the phone with my mother, who told me that my father was gone. And I said, well, how do you know he's gone? And she said, I was on the phone with him. He said goodbye. He was 103 floors up. They couldn't get to the roof. The doors were closed.
1: In other news, police have arrested the first person in connection with anti-migrant protests in Portsmouth last weekend. A 42-year-old man from Paulsgrove was arrested this morning on suspicion of violent disorder and assaulting a police constable. He remains in custody. Crowds of protesters gathered at Eastleigh Marina on Sunday after a dinghy's arrival crossing the English Channel. Hampshire Police say they'll use powers to arrest anyone wearing face coverings at an anti-migrant protest this weekend. And Cheryl has joined the coaching panel on The Voice. Rapper H is also a new addition. They'll join Kelly Rowland and Will.i.am. From Radio News Hub, I'm Lucy Gorman-Lee.
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5: There's just one championship game tonight. That'll see West Ham United host Wrexham at home. Elsewhere, Stenhouse Muir face Heart of Midlothian in the quarterfinals of the Scottish League Cup. And Greenock Morton host Livingstone at home in the Scottish Championship. Nico O'Reilly is set to return to the Manchester City side for Sunday's derby at Manchester United. The England left-back has missed the last two games after pulling up with a back problem in the warm-up prior to last weekend's Premier League victory over Coventry. His manager, Enzo Maresca.
6: Nico is 100% available and Jeremy, I think he needs some more days.
5: Lucas Bergvall has ended doubts over his long-term future by signing a new contract at Tottenham. The Swedish midfielder was the subject of bids from Nottingham Forest and Newcastle this summer. And the Principality Stadium has emerged as the new frontrunner to stage Anthony Joshua's clash with Tyson Fury. Reports suggest the Cardiff venue is being explored as an alternative.
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8: In Sheffield, Attercliffe Road remains closed between Worksop Road and Staniforth Road. It's closed through until November. You can't travel inbound towards City. There's a signed diversion in operation, but you can travel outbound away from City. In Rotherham, Worry Goose Lane is closed in both directions. In Whiston, between Cowregs Lane and also Great Stones Road. And on the public transport, there's disruption between Gleadless Town End and Halfway due to an infrastructure problem with the track at Burley Lane. There is a BL1 replacement bus service in operation between Gleadless Town End and Halfway. 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
8: In Sheffield, Attercliffe Road remains closed between Worksop Road and Staniforth Road. It's closed through until November. You can't travel inbound towards city. There's a signs diversion in operation. But you can travel outbound away from city. In Rotherham, Warwick Goose Lane is closed in both directions. In Whiston, between Cowrig Lane and also Greystones Road. And on the public transport, there's disruption between Gleadless Town End and Halfway due to an infrastructure problem with the track at Burley Lane. There is a BL1 replacement bus service in operation between Gleadless Town End and Halfway. 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
9: 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Stuck in traffic? 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
7: In Sheffield, Attercliffe Road remains closed between Worksop Road and Staniforth Road. It's closed through until November. You can't travel inbound towards city. There's a signed diversion in operation, but you can travel outbound away from city. In Rotherham, Warwick Goose Lane is closed in both directions. In Whiston, between Cowray Lane and also Greystones Road. And on the public transport, there's disruption between Gleadless Town End and Halfway due to an infrastructure problem with the track at Burley Lane. There is a BL1 replacement bus service in operation between Gleadless Town End and Halfway. 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
8: 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Stuck in traffic? 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
2: 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So number 10 on the Airplay 40 Rewind this hour, it's Status Quo and Caroline.
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Carly Simon, You're So Vain. Number 9 on our singles chart from our chosen year. It's funny, isn't it? These songs you still hear now, they're massive songs. At the time, they just featured in the top 10 of the year. But there we are. Carly Simon, You're So Vain on the Airplay 40 Rewind. But what is our chosen year? Just sort of ease back a little bit now. Think you know what the answer is? 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

Rubber Bullets from 10cc. It was the year that the Bosphorus Bridge was completed, connecting the continents of Europe and Asia over the Bosphorus for the first time. But what is our chosen year? Facebook.com/airplay40 if you know what the answer is. 6, it's Slade. Come on, feel the noise. 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

from the album Aladdin Sane, David Bowie, the Genie, on the Airplay 40 Rewind. This was one of the big films at the cinemas from our chosen year. But what is the year? In the album, Simon Garfunkel and Mrs. Robinson.

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from the number one album of our chosen year. Back to the singles themselves. At four, it was a soundtrack to one of the big TV shows that made its debut in our chosen year. The song is Eye Level from Simon Park Orchestra. It's of course better known as Van der Valk.

Blockbuster from the Sweets. Free on the Airplay 40 Rewind. But what is the year this hour? I think you know what the answer is. 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I'll give you the answer on the way after Peters and Lee and Welcome Home.

0: It was the year that the Sydney Opera House opened their doors, and that was the second biggest single on our chosen year. Peace and Lee, and Welcome Home. What's the year? What's the number one song? We'll find out in a few seconds' time.
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0: So at 10 was Status Quo, Caroline. 9 was Carly Simon, You're So Vain. Fleetwood Mac, Albatross was at 8. 7, 10cc, Rubber Bullets. 6 was Slade, Come On, Feel the Noise. 5, See My Baby Jive by Wizard. 4 was Eye Level by the Summer Park Orchestra. Blockbuster, The Sweet, was at 3. 2 was Peters and Lee and Welcome Home. And the number one song from our chosen year this hour, 1973, was Tie a Yellow Ribbon Around the Old Oak Tree with Dawn featuring Tony Orlando.
1: Number one.

0: the number one song from 1973, Tie a Yellow Ribbon Around the Old Oak Tree. Dawn featuring Tony Orlando. Number one song then on the Airplay 40 Rewind this hour. 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
2: Hello, I'm Spencer James. 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But what is the chosen year this hour? We'll kick off with an artist who has become the future Mrs. Simon Cowell. 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

from the album True Blue, Madonna, Papa Don't Preach, one of the big albums from our chosen year this hour. But what is the year? Think you know what the answer is. Facebook.com/Airplay40 is the place to go. It is the Airplay 40 Rewind as we delve into the archives and get a mystery year on the charts this hour. At number 8 was the soundtrack to one of the big films from the year. The film, of course, was Top Gun. This is Berlin and Take My Breath Away. It's the Airplay 40 Rewind.

as you do. It is the Airplay 40 Rewind. What is our chosen year? It was the year that the Phantom of the Opera opened its doors for the first time. And this was a big, slushy number. Still is. Great tune though. Christa Berg and Lady in Red on the Airplay 40 Rewind this hour. But what's the year? Facebook.com/Airplay 40 Rewind if you think you know the answer.

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Chain Reaction. That was number 5 on the singles. Let's dive into the albums, though. And some of the biggest albums of our chosen year included this, Queen, A Kind of Magic.

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0: It was one of the biggest albums of our chosen year. Brothers in Arms was the album. Of course, the band Dire Straits. Money for Nothing there. I love the video for that. It is the Airplay 40 Rewind. Let's carry on with the chart. And at number four on our chart of our year was, well, a bit of a novelty record. Cliff Richard and the Young Ones and the Living Doll.
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Want to wake up with you. It's the Airplay 40 Rewind from our chosen year. I'll tell you what the year is on the way for you in a few most time. Another little clue for you. Beastie Boys released their debut album, Licensed to Ill. It was the first number one rap album on the Billboard charts. And it was the launch of the Rock and Roll Hall of Fame. But what is our chosen year? Facebook.com/PowerOnFM Radio if you think you know the answer. Here's Nick Berry and Every Loser Wins.

0: number two on our chart of our chosen year, Nick Berry and Every Loser Wins. 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All right, then.
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0: So here we go then with our top 10 songs from our chosen year. So Matt Show from Sunita was at 10, 9, Madonna, Papa Don't Preach, Berlin Take My Breath Away was at 8, 7, Billy Ocean when the going gets tough, Chris de Burgh, Lady in Red was at 6, 5 with Dana Ross and the Bee Gees and Chain Reaction, 4, Cliff Richard and the Young Ones, Living Doll, Boris Gardner, When I Wake Up With You was at 3, 2 was Nick Berry, Every Loser Wins. The number one song from our chosen year this hour, which was 1986, was The Communards and Don't Leave Me This Way.
1: Number one.

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2: From the Sky News Centre at 9, MPs have decided to reject legalising assisted dying in England and Wales. There was just 16 votes in it, but it means it won't now progress through Parliament. Critics claim vulnerable patients could be coerced, but supporters insist plans offered tight safeguards. Sarah Byrne's sister has terminal cancer. She died in July.
3: I'm campaigning for her on her behalf and being the voice that she can no longer be. People need to have a choice. She was in pain every single day, and her worst fear was being in pain.
2: Names of some of the near 3,000 victims of the 9/11 terror attacks have been read at a ceremony in New York.
4: Peter Craig Alderman.
5: And my uncle, court officer Mitchell Scott Wallace. Can't believe it's been 25 years. We love and miss you every day.
2: Relatives remembered loved ones lost when hijacked planes hit the Twin Towers 25 years ago. Kathy Comerford escaped the South Tower. She attends the memorial every year.
6: After the names are read, I go down to the beach where there's a beautiful memorial. And then, And then I have dinner with the family. I do try to just be in the moment and be thankful. Today's a hard one.
2: A third plane hit the Pentagon, while another crashed in Pennsylvania. Protesters wearing face coverings at demonstrations in Portsmouth this weekend could face arrest. Police say they'll use powers to prevent violence. New uniform guidelines in Northern Ireland will give girls the legally binding option to wear trousers to school. Changes will kick in from next year. In sport, England's cricketers have bowled Pakistan out for 449 at the end of day three of the third test. Joe Root's side will need 130 to win the match and complete a 3-0 series victory. And Ryanair's boss...
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7: Rain across Northern Ireland and Scotland, reaching parts of Northern England. Dry elsewhere with clear spells, turning chilly with a low of 10 degrees Celsius.
1: 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Now. Kicking off another hour of the best variety of hits across Rotherham.

nothing but old school memories. I'm Baz Todd. This is the Old School Anthem Show. Music on the way from Chicane, Shaman, Gaddecore, and this is Madison Avenue versus Safri Duo. We're calling this one Bongo Maddie.

sampling an old Jamanda track from originally 1989, Don't You Want My Love, and then 1992, Felix made that. Brilliant. It's Old School Anthems with me, Baz Todd. I played Gat Decor Passion and Madison Avenue versus Safri Duo. What a way to start the show. Bongo Maddie, love that. Now, I've got Milk Inc on the way. Some Shaman coming up in the next 10 minutes. Right now, this is Chicane and Offshore on the Old School Anthem Show.

you now, that takes me back. Now, I've DJed all over the country in all sorts of big clubs, small clubs, festivals. That takes me back to Wigan, a club that I DJed at called Liquid in 1998. What a memory. So this is the Old School Anthem Show with me, Baz. So I've got Olive with You're Not Alone to play for you after Shaman, a song that was most definitely not wrote about me. Love, Sex, Intelligence. Oh.

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1: Taking you down memory lane, it's what this show is all about. I remember seeing Anita and Raymond, that's what they were called in Two Unlimited, on a show on BBC Two back in the 90s, 94 I think it was, called House Party. It was straight after The Fresh Prince of Bel-Air on TV, and the host was called Normski. And I remember seeing Two Unlimited perform live on that, and I was just hooked straight away. Before Two Unlimited, I played Technotronic. This beat is Technotronic, and Marky Mark Wahlberg, how he was back then, not an A-list movie star, but a rap artist with the Funky Bunch. Good Vibrations. It's old school anthems. It's me, Baz. I've got a classic from DNA and Susan Vega. After this, taking us to the White Isle, Calibanar today, 2707820, San Antonio de Port Money, Balearic Islands, Spain. You know it. Café Del Mar.

perfect. Before that, Energy 52 and Cafe Del Mar on the Old School Anthem Show. I think, now I may be wrong with this, but I think since Cafe Del Mar's release in 1993, it's had a new version out every single year since then. It's pretty impressive. Right, Living Joy on the way. We're going to get horny too. And this is Glow.

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simply epic. Entrance, Set You Free from 1993. Kelly Lorena singing on that, and that's not the last you've heard of Kelly Lorena tonight. She's on the way in just a tick. Right now, Darude, Sandstorm, it's Old School Anthems.

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I remember queuing up in a record store in 1995. Yeah, we had to go out to buy records back then. There was no such thing as Tinternet then. And Carl Cox was in the shop buying up records as well. And I think he bought that, and that's why I bought it. If he's playing it, I can play it too. Before that, Brothers on the Fourth Floor and Dreams. It's me, Baz Todd. This is how we roll. I've got House Traffic on the way, Liquid Child Diving Faces as well. And this is sampling Rhythm is Rhythm. This is Soul Central, Strings of Life.

Transfanger from Liquid Child from 1998. That's Diving Faces on the Old School Anthem Show. It's me, Baz Tordevier. Now, I'm going to play in the next 10 minutes a haunting sound from the Cranberries. Remember when they did Zombie? Well, I've got the ADAM version of that with Amy. I'll play it for you after K-Class. Piano anthem right now. Hands in the air, not off your

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1: Warm spells of sunshine, breezy in the north with scattered showers following early rain. A high of 23 degrees Celsius.
0: Now, kicking off another hour of the best variety of hits across Rotherham.

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with the Buckaheads. That's the bomb on the old school anthem show from 1994. It's me, Baz Todavia. These are your old school anthems. I played Smarties, Sesame's Treat. Do you remember the video to that? The guy with Big Bird's feet on his hands, smashing a keyboard. And Dario G, Dream to Me. Now, this is called Axel F after Axel Foley, the police officer in Beverly Hills Cop. Eddie Murphy?

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and Read My Lips. It's Saturday night, party night. It's old school anthems. It's me, Baz, Todd with you. I've played one of my favourite songs ever, Double Trouble and the Rebel MC. You know what it is? I just street tough, although they spelled tough, T-U-F-F. Could have gone back to school with that one. Before that, Groove Armada and Grandma Funk, I See You Baby. Now, I've got a song which was very explicit. I'm going to play the radio-friendly version of Out Here Brothers, Boom Boom Boom, after Laz goes something. It's old school.

Now, a lot of people refer to them as the Out There Brothers. It's the Out Here Brothers. Now we know, we've clarified that. They had a big hit with Don't Stop Wiggle Wiggle and La La La Hey Hey, but this was my particular favourite, Boom Boom Boom. It's Old School Anthems with me, Baz Todd. This was voted the best piano riff of all time. It's a very bold statement, that, isn't it? By Mixmag Magazine. I think they're bang on.

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1: From the Sky News Centre at midnight. MPs have rejected draft proposals to legalise assisted dying in England and Wales. It's suggested allowing adults with fewer than 6 months to live the right to apply. The bill was voted down by a majority of 16. Labour MP Ashley Dalton, who has terminal cancer, explained beforehand why she'd be voting against it.
2: What I might want, or what any other individual might want, should that take precedent over creating an environment that puts very vulnerable people at risk. And I just can't see that that's right.
1: Supporters insist it did have strong safeguards and would have given terminally ill adults a choice. The head of MI5 has called for national security to be treated as a shared challenge on the 25th anniversary of the 9/11 terror attacks. Events are being held across America, including in New York, where two hijacked planes hit the World Trade Center. Another crashed into the Pentagon. U.S. President Donald Trump addressed a memorial service there.
3: With the events of that morning, 2,977 beautiful souls were ripped from our world. Today, we renew the sacred oath that we first swore in their names. We will never, ever forget.
1: A 42-year-old man has become the first person to be arrested after anti-migration protests in Portsmouth last weekend. Hampshire police say he's been detained on suspicion of violent disorder and assaulting a police constable and remains in custody. At least 44 people have been injured after a train derailed in northern France earlier. French officials say 180 people were on board when carriages left the tracks near the town of Clion in Normandy. And West Ham have thrashed Wrexham 6-0 to go top of the championship. Captain Jared Bowen opened the scoring at the...
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4: Warm spells of sunshine, breezy in the north with scattered showers following early rain. A high of 23 degrees Celsius.
0: Rather Now, kicking off another hour of the best variety of hits across Rotherham and Sheffield.
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This is Graham Park. Welcome to this week's show. I'm back with 2 hours of the best music you'll hear all week. First up was a track to take you back to 2005. That was Son of Raw, the first of two classic tracks this week from Dennis Ferrer. Coming up, a truly eclectic selection of grooves from Jimster, Gene Farris, Lee John and Byron Stingley, Inner City, Radic the Myth, Tino, Soul Sonic Orchestra, and more. All on the way after Megatronic with the wonderful Charisma Revision Club Mix of All

Jimster, Yarny featuring Scarlett Faye, Fred Quest, and Last Nubian and Tommy Rawson featuring Redbird, all in the mix. This weekend, I'm DJing alongside Greg Wilson and Dave Lee at Beckley Boogie Farm in Crewe before I head back out to Ibiza next week for a huge FAC 51 The Hacienda party at Amnesia next Saturday, the 19th of September, where I'll be DJing with Mike Pickering before performing live with Hacienda Classical. Inner City will also be performing live, plus there'll be DJ sets from Paulette, David Morales and Todd Terry. It's going to be a massive night. More details and ticket info from thisisgrahampark.com under gigs. Still to come, Gene Farris, Lee John and Byron Stingley, and Inner City featuring Stephanie Christiane, all on the way after Ludwig and Julian Recker with Moon Eyes.

I'm gonna go to the hospital.